0: Today.
1: And I just realized your mic was completely turned off, so no one could hear you. I'm sorry, Phaedra.
0: That seems like that was on purpose.
1: No, it wasn't. I'm just saying, like, you can't replace ocean.
0: I'm not trying to replace ocean, and I'd never try to replace ocean.
1: But you can't.
0: Okay, and I acknowledge that. I'm aware of that.
1: Okay.
0: Okay, can we move on?
1: And maybe.
0: Can we just have a good show?
1: You tell me, Phaedra. I'm not mad. Are you mad? You sound mad.
0: I'm not mad.
1: Yes, you are.
0: No. Don't tell me.
1: I'm wearing a hat.
0: We're both wearing hats. I made Emily wear a hat.
1: We had band practice with Seth. Hello, Seth, if you're listening. My drummer. I'm Emily Esplin.
0: And I'm the Emily Esplin bass player, Phaedra Love.
1: AKA Phaedra Love, AKA Superstar Phaedra Love, AKA also the bass player and lead vocalist. One of the lead vocalists in Pearly. Asterix.
0: Yes.
1: And my hat says Sandwich King.
0: And my hat says Heavy Greasy.
1: Hear ye, hear ye. Tis I, Sandwich King. I am the Sandwich King.
0: That's a really good... I, like, really feel you change character.
1: Thank you.
0: As a person when you become Sandwich King.
1: Thank you. The Sandwich King is looking for a Sandwich Queen. So then we can be sandwich royalty together.
0: What would your first, what would be the first thing you implement in society as Sandwich King?
1: Does it have to be sandwich related?
0: I don't know. You tell me. You're the Sandwich King.
1: That everyone enrolls to vote.
0: Okay, that's a good one.
1: Everyone
0: who they have to vote for the Sandwich King?
1: They don't have to vote for the Sandwich King, but ideally they would, you know, vote for whoever has all of their things in their favor. May the odds be ever in your favor. Just like... Wait, no, I can't make a Hunger Games joke. Well, we've got some songs lined up for you.
0: What's first, Emily?
1: Well, Phaedra, since you asked, and I miss Ocean.
0: What?
1: I miss Ocean. Ocean, come back. Ocean. She probably can't hear me. But this first song is called Real Life. It's off of Julia Jacklin's brand new record, The Gym. Came out last Friday. And I guess we're going to listen to it now. Freaking whatever. I don't know. It's Radio 1. Whatever.

0: Hi. You just... Kia ora, everybody. You're listening. You just listened to New Muscles by Mary in the Junkyard. And you, before that, you heard Real Life by Julie Jacklin off of her new record, The Gym. And you're also listening to Te Reo Irirangi Kotahi, Radio 1. And you're just in time for Emily and Ocean's late lunchtime surprise. And you may be wondering why there's no second voice saying that in unison with me. I'm Emily. It's because Ocean is not here.
1: But you know who is here?
0: Yeah, I have Phaedra here. Phaedra's here, so.
1: Yes.
0: Phaedra's here.
1: Yeah, and I'm...
0: It's like, whatever.
1: Really happy to be on the show. What?
0: Nothing. I didn't say anything.
1: Well, anyway, Emily really enthusiastically asked if I would come on the show today. So, you know, I said, why not? Like, I enjoy it. I'm already here once a week for an hour, so why not make it another hour? It's pretty fun.
0: It's like your dream to be here several hours a week.
1: Yeah, it is.
0: So I'm just cueing some instrumentals to play in the background.
1: Oh, I can hear that. That's nice.
0: Ooh.
1: Wow, that's really... Wow. And would you look at the weather outside?
0: It's terrible. It's classic. Terrible. Classic Dunedin weather.
1: What the temperature is.
0: No.
1: I'm not asking you to look it up.
0: Oh.
1: I'm just saying, I bet it's pretty cold out there.
0: I'm sorry, Phaedra, for how I reacted. I'm sorry that I...
1: Yeah, you haven't been the most welcoming host to me thus far.
0: Well, it's okay because everyone knows that I'm a diva. Everyone is like, oh, Emily the diva? You know what I'm saying? Sorry, I realized I was not looking at you that entire time I was talking.
1: Yeah, I know, and I've been looking at you this whole time.
0: Looking into my eyes?
1: Well, no, because you've been faced away from me.
0: Looking into my...
1: Mullet.
0: Mullet?
1: Yes.
0: Looking into my mullet and having a good time. What was that face for?
1: No.
0: Is anyone listening to us? Text the studio if you are. And then we can hang out. Well, yeah, so Ocean is currently at a wanaka at Puketeraki Marae in Karatane for the New Zealand Young Writers Festival retreat, which, you know, you guys, like, you dear listeners should go to. Like, I'm kind of doing work for them too. Like, I'm like, so this is like promo. Part of my job.
1: What are you doing for the Writers Festival
0: now? Well, I'm the intern. I'm sort of like assisting the production team and whatnot. It's like, it's pretty cool. Yeah.
1: So you're like packing down tables?
0: Yeah, I mean, like doing a lot more than just being the table mover, you know what I'm saying? I'm like setting up the experience, you know?
1: Cool. So like, what are some of the events that are happening?
0: So we've got, tomorrow night is the opening night and we get to celebrate the writers that were at the Wanaka and what listen to their work and witness their creativity, la la la. It's gonna be awesome. There's gonna be Kai. It's gonna be great. And then in the morning on Saturday, and you're already yawning.
1: Sorry, I'm having a very yawny day today.
0: Yeah, you keep yawning.
1: I'm just yawning a lot.
0: Anyways. And then yeah, Saturday there's like slam poetry workshop, and which I believe you do need to sign up for, so have a look on a website or rah, rah, rah.
1: Oh.
0: And then zine making. That's freaking awesome.
1: That sounds really
0: also
1: fun.
0: At 10 a.m.
1: I wish I could go to any of these events, but I can't.
0: Yeah, I hopefully they let me make a zine, because yeah. I'll be there, because I have to be there, because I'm taking care of the artists, you know, the thing about...
1: That's nice. Yeah. I think maybe you need to work on your... interpersonal skills a little bit.
0: My interpersonal skills are great, Phaedra.
1: Because my experience today is not, as I said earlier, has not been very welcoming.
0: What are you saying?
1: Well, there's an example right there.
0: I don't know what you're talking about. I have no idea what you're talking about right now. And now you're pouting. Okay. Well.
1: What other songs do we have to play today?
0: Well, we've got Moving Target by Lion Garden.
1: We both like, this is something we can agree on.
0: We both really like the song. So
1: yeah, that came out like the other day. By this really cool band called Lime Garden.
0: Yeah, it's kind of just like my life. You texted me and you were like, you should listen to the new Lime Garden song. It's kind of just like your life. And I was like, oh, yeah. It is.
1: And then you did.
0: And then I did, and now we're here. Yeah.
1: This is Moving Target by Limegarden.
0: And you stole it.
1: Well, you're already playing it, so.

0: Kia ora, you're listening to Te Reo Irirangi Kotahi. And it's time for Emily and Ocean's late lunchtime surprise, but instead of Ocean, it's just Emily and Phaedra's here too. Say hi.
1: Hi. Hi, okay. Hi, Emily and Ocean's late lunchtime surprise audience.
2: It is I.
0: It is I!
2: Phaedra, love.
0: And you were just listening
2: to... We also actually have a third person in the room with us.
0: What?
2: We've got the Sandwich King. So...
0: The Sandwich King will announce all the songs that were on. You were just listening to Sand by Swap Meet. They're on the Laneway lineup for 2027. PQC by Dane, also on the Laneway lineup for 2027. And before that, it was Moving Target by Lime Garden. They're not on the Laneway lineup for 2027. However, they, I don't know, maybe in the future they'll play in
2: Honest, I'm glad they're not, because I can't go to Laneway, to the next Laneway, so I was hoping that they weren't going to be on the lineup. So I'm actually happy that they're not.
0: Yeah. And, oh my gosh. That would have been pretty bad. Someone would have gotten fired.
2: That would have been pretty bad.
0: Let's bring in some music. Ooh. Let's bring in some okay. instrumental background
2: That's
0: music.
2: That's a good idea.
0: Listeners, do you want...
2: The time is 1:31.
0: Ooh! I'm wearing a cap right now, and it keeps hitting the pop filter in front of the mic.
2: Oh.
0: I'm just like, I feel like, you know, whenever... Let's talk about hats. Whenever I wear a cap, I feel like a duck.
2: Honestly, when you put on the cap, I did think you looked a bit like a duck.
0: What? And you're only telling me this now?
2: But.
0: What are you saying?
2: But you don't look like a bad... It's okay, you don't look bad. I just did think... I think I look a bit like a duck as well right now. It's the cap bit of the cap, you know?
0: Yeah.
2: It's a bit coming out over your forehead.
0: And we got attacked by ducks yesterday.
2: We did get attacked by ducks yesterday. We were minding our own business.
0: Yes.
2: At the gardens.
0: Yes.
2: Sitting down, Emily was having a bagel.
0: Yes.
2: And we actually had to leave the garden because we just had so many birds following us around and getting up in our business.
0: Yes, I felt kind of bad because I was eating a bagel and, the bagel is obviously served in a brown paper bag, right?
2: Yes.
0: And the duck food / bird food... You know, birds
2: it's in a bag.
0: Brown paper bag too.
2: Yeah,
0: and they must have been like, oh my gosh, that's a brown paper bag. You know what comes
2: because
0: in
2: at
0: those?
2: The moment they're not allowed to be fed as well.
0: Exactly,
2: so they're like desperate for it probably
0: because of bird flu.
2: Yeah,
0: don't get bird flu.
2: But once again, as I said yesterday, you were remarkably calm.
0: Thank
2: at
0: you.
2: The ducks winding between your legs while you're sitting on the bench. I was standing up about a meter away from the bench.
0: Thank you.
2: At that point,
0: you were shooing them away for me, but
2: well,
0: then
2: I have
0: you got
2: duck
0: scared.
2: I have duck trauma.
0: What do you mean?
2: When I was a kid, I was feeding the ducks at the gardens, and one of them ruthlessly snatched the bag out of my hand, nipping me in the process.
0: Sorry.
2: So.
0: I'm sorry that happened to you.
2: It's okay. And then we actually moved. We moved a few times. That was our first location, and then we moved again, and then some seagulls came along.
0: Yes!
2: Started swooping at us. And then we moved again. No, and then we just decided to leave, right?
0: Yeah, we decided to leave and we sat outside the marsh.
2: Yes.
0: Because we are students.
2: Oh, no, I'm... Yep.
0: We are both equally students.
2: Yes.
0: We didn't graduate in the years of past.
2: No.
0: Hello, fellow students, fellow youths. I'm actually much younger than Phaedra.
2: Oh, my God. You...
0: Like a year and a half younger.
2: That's actually, you know what, at this point in time, it is a pretty significant age difference, because I do definitely feel that, like, maturity level-wise, I do feel a lot more mature than you from that year and a half.
0: Oh, because you eat breakfast every day?
2: Yeah, and I've been going, especially this last year, you know, I've really, being 23, compared to 21, like, so different, obviously. Like, I eat breakfast every day, I shower every day now. I used to shower every other day. Now I shower every day.
0: Okay, I shower every day.
2: Okay,
0: just putting it out
2: there. Don't act like you do.
0: I shower every day.
2: I don't believe that. But anyway.
0: I go through a bar of soap every 2 weeks, Phaedra.
2: Okay, now that actually sounds like maybe an issue.
0: But it's not because I'm extra squeaky clean. Hey, that squeak.
2: Anyway.
0: Yeah, okay.
2: And what was the other thing I do? Oh, yeah, I go to bed at 10 p.m. a lot of the time right now.
0: What?
2: Yeah. A lot of actually, the time I'm going to bed at 10 p.m.
0: Wait, when you say 10 and 11, go to bed, do you mean
2: I
0: get
2: mean
0: into
2: I go,
0: bed?
2: I get into bed.
0: Oh, because I actually get into bed at like 8:30.
2: Okay. 8:30. Okay. Yeah, sure. Anyway, but those are just some of the ways that I've just seen myself as more, like I see the age difference and because I'm more mature than you.
0: What?
2: Yeah.
0: Oh, are you going to become a homeowner soon?
2: No, I'm not. I'm definitely not going to maybe ever be doing that.
0: But... Oh, if you're so mature, why don't you just own a home?
2: Well, actually, so that's like a whole different thing because like it's actually like I'm not in the position. Your maturity level, that doesn't mean that I can just be a homeowner. Actually, I think
0: what
2: maybe
0: are you saying?
2: You could be a homeowner one day.
0: No.
2: Okay, well, yeah, neither can I.
0: Isn't it crazy that some people that we went to high school with a couple years ago, one, have kids, two, are buying houses?
2: Yeah, I do know of quite a few people that were my year at high school that are homeowners now. But not many have kids. I think... I can only think of, like, maybe two people in my year group that are parents.
0: Mm.
2: I don't know. I feel like maybe it's because it's, like, becoming less common to have kids under the age of 25.
0: Yeah.
2: Maybe. I actually don't know if that's even true. It's probably exactly the same as it's always been.
0: Yeah.
2: I don't want to just spout that as a fact.
0: No, there are, like, a few people.
2: Like, I don't have any friends that have kids off the top of my head.
0: I don't think I have any friends that have kids.
2: Yeah. I mean, I'd know if I was friends with them, I'd know if they had a kid, I guess. So, yeah, I don't have any friends that have
0: kids. I worked with someone who, like, whose partner has a kid, and she was stepmothering it at 19.
2: True. That'd be wild.
0: I wonder what she's doing now.
2: If I was living on the same timeline as my parents, I would have, like, a 2.5-year-old right now.
0: And, like, that would just be such a hassle, like, in a radio, if you had a 2.5,
2: right.
0: Like, right now.
2: Imagine if there's a 2.5-year-old in the room with us right now.
0: Exactly, like,
2: I probably
0: on the radio.
2: Couldn't afford childcare.
0: Well, yeah, and also, like...
2: I'd have to wait till they're 3 to get the 23 hours a week of kindergarten.
0: No, for real. But also, like, you'd probably raise a really cool kid if they were just, like, hanging out.
2: Oh, yeah.
0: Out.
2: No,
0: like,
2: for sure.
0: Because they would have, like, hung out at band practice with us, and
2: yeah,
0: then, like...
2: Yeah, exactly.
0: Yeah, and then, like...
2: No, it would be pretty cool. Maybe I should have a kid...
0: You know what? I think you should probably have a kid.
2: Maybe I should have a kid before I'm 25. So I've got like another year and a half to have a kid.
0: Yeah. And also, speaking of kids and new things.
2: Ooh, this Blondshell's new baby of an album.
0: Baby.
2: Is that what we're talking about?
0: Yeah.
2: Yeah, Blondshell, one of my favorite musicians ever, put out a new album like about a week ago.
0: Mm-hmm.
2: And it is really, really good. And song we're gonna play off it is one of my favorite songs off the album. I've been getting it stuck in my head. It's her gay song off the album.
0: Gay.
2: And it's called Stone Fruit. And Emily hasn't heard it yet, but you'll
0: like
2: it.
0: Let's freaking do it.
2: It's real good.
0: This is Stone Fruit by Blondshell. 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

0: Kia ora, you're listening to Te Reo Irirangi Kotahi Radio 1, and you are listening to Emily and Ocean's Late Lunchtime Surprise, but Ocean isn't here because she hates me, so we have to settle for Phaedra. Say something. Go on.
1: I don't really want to say something if you're going to talk to me like that.
0: Well, that's just how it is in the radio business. You just listened to Get Back to You by Molly Payton, and before that, Stone Fruit by Blanchell, off of her new record.
1: Yep. Great record.
0: What's your favourite fruit, Phaedra?
1: My favourite fruit, that's a tongue twister.
0: Favourite fruit, no
1: my
0: it's
1: favorite
0: not.
1: Fruit. Say it 9 times fast.
0: Favourite fruit. I don't, nailed it. Freaking nailed it.
1: Okay, well, my favorite fruit is, I do enjoy a good mandarin if it's a good one, you know? Like, if it's a good mandarin, then I enjoy it. If it's a bad mandarin, I don't at all. But if it's a good mandarin, I love it. Obviously, okay. Like, berries are always pretty good, like, kind of any kind of berry, like strawberries, raspberries, blueberries. What else is good? Oh, I feel like I enjoy watermelon, but I just don't really ever have it.
0: Yeah, it's kind of a rare one.
1: But I do like watermelon when I have it.
0: Right.
1: Yeah, what about you, Emily? Emily?
0: Oh, no, I like raspberries.
1: Yeah, you look like a raspberry kind of person.
0: Okay. And I like pineapple.
1: Oh, that's a good one. Hmm.
0: I do like pineapple.
1: Okay, that's a good one.
0: I like it. It's good. It's yummy.
1: That's a good one.
0: Mmm. Especially in the summertime.
1: Yeah, I do enjoy a fruit salad sometimes.
0: Wow.
1: Not that I've ever made it. It's expensive to make your own fruit salad, so I don't think I've ever actually made my own fruit salad.
0: Yeah, because you have to buy all the fruit.
1: Freaking expensive.
0: Then you have so much fruit salad, like what are you going to do with it? You know what I'm saying?
1: But I bought a good fruit salad once after playing a gig, and then the next morning I bought a fruit salad because I heard that you could kind of stay up as late as you wanted, etc. And if you ate fruit salad the next morning, you'd be fine. And it totally worked.
0: Oh my gosh. I'm going to have to use that for the next time I'm doing cool stuff late at night.
1: Yeah.
0: Yeah.
1: Exactly.
0: I was going to say something, but I freaking forgot. I'm so hungry. I'm so hungry.
1: I really want some lunch, but...
0: I'm hungry.
1: There's only 12 more minutes left of this show, so...
0: No, but they're going to ask for an encore because we're just too good.
1: Not necessarily.
0: Because this is, like, the best show on Radio 1. We have millions of listeners, like, every Thursday.
1: And would an encore be, like, another whole hour, or...?
0: I don't know. It's whatever the listener wants. Whatever they'll let us have.
1: Oh.
0: I'm just trying to... I don't know.
1: Well...
0: You know...
1: Speaking of Blanchell before, I don't know if this is radio appropriate, but she did a list... that was, like, recently, of, like, the sexiest songs.
0: Mm.
1: And I would say, not that we have to jump to playing the next song now, but...
0: No, we can.
1: This is one of... I would say recently I've decided this is one of my... This would be on my list of, like, a sexy song.
0: It would be?
1: Yeah.
0: What's it called, Phaedra?
1: It's called Red 40 by Die Spits.
0: Hell yeah. What's that?

0: Kia ora, you're listening to Radio 1. And it's supposed to be Emily and Ocean's late lunchtime surprise. But there's no surprise, and Ocean's not here. But Phaedra.
1: But I've been here.
0: Phaedra's been here the whole time.
1: I think Emily's found it a pleasure to have me here. Would you say that, Emily? Would you say that it's been a pleasure to have me on the show?
0: At the end of the day, it's nice to have a friend.
1: Thank you.
0: And
1: that's
0: you just,
1: all I wanted to hear.
0: Okay. Well, you heard it, so. You just listened to Now I've Got a Lot You Know by Sophie Estelle, which Phaedra found through her celebrity crush, Abigail Morris, of The Last Dinner Party. Before that was Velveteen by Wolves, and before that was Red 40 by Dice Bits. It's been cool. Ocean, come back to me. Ocean, please. Ocean, come back. Ocean, come back. Ocean, I miss you. Ocean. Ocean, can you hear me? Ocean. But it's been fun with Phaedra today.
1: Oh, thank you. Now that felt genuine.
0: You're welcome, Phaedra.
1: We've had a lot of fun.
0: We've had a lot of fun together.
1: We've been dancing. We've been playing with our caps.
0: We've been experimenting with our hats. We've been dancing together. We've fought. We've cried. We've laughed.
1: We've had a journey.
0: We've had a big journey. And I'm glad that, you know, we're friends now.
1: At the end of the day, we'll
0: always have each other's backs.
1: Yeah. Oh. Yes. Well, yes, exactly.
0: Yeah. It just takes a lot sometimes. You just have to go through something with someone to... Yeah. Anyways, we should probably leave. But it's been tight. Okay. Bye. Matiwa.

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1: That be hard.
2: Nope. 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

KJ Fakaro Mai Koe Ki Tereo Irirangi Kotahi. And you are listening to Radio 1 with Jules on the Loose Jules Show. That took me a long time to figure out this thing, but it is 18 minutes past 2. And we just had Lucky by Blanchel as our last song before this introduction. And before that, I was very vibing with Black Flower by Becca Hatch. Sorry. We have Babylon by Ives and Start Again by Pocket Money coming up. 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
1: Oh, that'd be hard.
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0: Kia ora, and you are back with Radio 191 FM. So we got some exciting news for you guys as well. 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The SRN has long been the backbone of contemporary independent music communities in Aotearoa through their passionate work uplifting, discovering, and platforming local artists. The Aotearoa Alternative Awards are the SRN's chance to celebrate the incredible artistry of local musicians, as well as the amazing work by their dedicated volunteers, all whose accomplishments keep independent music and culture alive, and this long white cloud we all call home. During the evening, the SRN will announce the winners of 10 national awards, including Te To Tahi, Toa Ikawaya, Mikey at Koto, Na Sublime Studio, or the favorite single brought to you by Sublime Studio, and Te Tohu, Hopunga, Poro, Mariu, Poto, Ikawaya, Mikey at Koto, Na. Recorded Music NZ, or the favorite EP brought to you by Recorded Music NZ. And the Te Tohu, Hopunga, Poro, Mariu Roa, Ikawaya, Mikey at Koto, Na. April Amkos, Aotearoa. Favorite album brought to you by April Amkos, Aotearoa. This year's ceremony will be hosted by 95BFM. The ceremony kicks off at 7 p.m. on the Saturday, 14th of November, and will be live streamed at srn.nz, as well as simulcast across all five SRN station FM frequencies throughout Aotearoa, New Zealand. And upcoming, we have Travel With Me by Deva Mahal.
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And that was just Kotauto te Ahi. And you are back listening to 91 FM Radio 1. And that was by Dillis Trade. And also a quick mention again of the song before Kotauto te Ahi, which was Travel With Me by Deva Mahal. I thought that was a very awesome song. I love soul so much. But anyways, it is 20 minutes to 3, and this week has been quite a roller coaster. I love every time it's back to spring, especially. Is it on or off daylight savings? But, you know, just seeing the sun early in the morning and still going home with the sun out. Oh, what a beautiful, beautiful time to be. And I hope summer is even better than before. I'm so excited for exam season to be over. It's going to be our first exams for obviously the first years. But and hopefully we get to whatever path we want to take, especially for health science people and for people like me in the law first year. I remember since I was part of Law Review this year, people were talking like, oh no, you shouldn't be here, you're a first year student. And if you don't get to second year law school, or like the actual law school, it's kind of a shame. But we won't clean the energy, we will get into second year. Anyways, our next songs will be Summertime by Ollie Crooks and Orlando in Love by Japanese Breakfast. Have a good one.

And alright, that was Summertime by Ollie Crooks. I was actually wondering why the song before that was kind of like punk-ish type of music. And actually it was. It was called Dog Show by Night Lunch. And it was a very interesting music to listen to. And I'm not really a fan of, I haven't really delved into that kind of music, and that was really interesting and quite cool to hear. Anyways, you are here again with Jules on the Loose Jules Show, and you are listening on Radio 191 FM. So for today's show, I only got like 13 minutes left for this session. I've been trying to play a lot of folk. Folk type of music, indie folk, rock, lo-fi, and pop, and some wider as well. So stay tuned on this British station to listen for more cool songs. The upcoming songs that we have now is Orlando in Love by the Japanese Breakfast, and Talents by Shannon Georgia Peterson. What a long name, and a very cool one to say. And yeah, enjoy your afternoon.

And kia ora again, you are listening to Radio 191 FM. So, we just had Talents by Shinan Georgia Peterson. And it is 7 minutes to 3, so we're almost done with our session today. And just another plug-in again, we have the Student Radio Network in association with NZ On Air. And is presenting the 2026 Aotearoa Alternative Awards, which is taking place on Saturday, the 14th of November, which is just over a month from now, at the Hollywood Avondale in Tamaki Makaurau, Auckland. And it is, and this year's ceremony will be hosted by 95 BFM, which kicks off at 7 p.m. on the Saturday of 14th of November and will be live streamed at srn.nz, as well as simulcast across all 5 SRN station FM frequency across throughout Aotearoa, New Zealand. So look out for that one on the 14th of November. And since we only got 7 minutes left, I'll just list down the next two songs that will finish off today's session, which is Supplication by World Series and What Is For You by the Broken Heartbreakers. And yeah, it has been a very awesome week. Obviously, I've only done my show not really consistently, so hopefully until the end of the year I'll be doing this more regularly, and hopefully next year too if I'm here. And good luck to all of the students that are preparing for the examinations right now. I'm finishing an assessment group media analysis for my business 111 papers, and that has been quite complex. But anyways, enjoy the songs.

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3: Welcome to Noah's Rark. We are beginning this segment with some stuff that I wrote down on a list 2 weeks ago and don't really remember the order of what stuff is going to be or the themes, but hopefully it's good. Two of my friends are listening right now, Lisa and Gabe. I've been told to shout them out, and they'll be mad at me if I don't. We're going to start off with some stuff by Exit Sign, Subsistence, King Hit with Post-Divorce Clearance Sale, and CCTV's End of History, followed by Tiger Really Dry Heave. So, kind of indie rock. I feel like everything's indie rock, so it doesn't really matter. With a bit of shoegaze emo-y kind of thing. The later part of the set is a bit more mainstream than usual, but it should be pretty good. Stuff by Tyler, the Creator, Noah Kahn, Lizzie McAlpine, and The Happy Fits. But until then, enjoy Subsistence by Exit Sign. Take a listen.

felt this touch before. As long as it crept to, and it was trivial at best, fatal at most, tearing through.

That was Dry Heave by Tiger Reilly. And just before that, we had End of History by CCTV, Post-Divorce Clearance Sale by King Hit, and Subsistence by Exit Sign. Those first three, Exit Sign, King Hit, and CCTV, are New Zealand artists. They're really good. CCTV, especially the song that was from Empire, that's like, I quite like that one. I just found it recently, and I think it came out recently too, but that's a very good album. Coming up next, we have Right Now by Deeper Sleeper, Cherry Bomb by Tyler, the Creator, who is very mainstream, but I think most people have not heard the song by him, and I play it way too much when I have the speaker in my with my friends, and they're probably sick of it by now, but it's quite good. Following that, we have Home by Neutral Milk Hotel and The Weeknd by Modern Baseball. So take a listen to Right Now by Deeper Sleeper, and we'll follow up with the rest of those songs. I hope you enjoy it.

That was The Weeknd by Modern Baseball. Before that, we had Home by Neutral Milk Hotel and Cherry Bomb by Tyler, the Creator, and Right Now by Deeper Sleeper. Well, up next, we have a band from my hometown of Albuquerque in the States, which is The Honeys, the song Far Away. And after that, we have some stuff by Noah Kahn and Lizzie McAlpine, Glue Myself Shut and Erase Me. And we'll be ending on Relimerence by The Happy Fits. More people should listen to The Happy Fits. I feel like I didn't like their latest album that much, but like I've seen them three times, and so they must be pretty good. They are very good. I'm not just saying that. People should listen to them more. So up next, we have Far Away by The Honeys, and you are listening to Noah's Ark on Radio 1 FM. And take a listen. Hope you enjoy.

That was Relimerence by The Happy Fits. And before that, we had Erase Me by Lizzie McAlpine, Glue Myself Shut by Noah Kahan, and Far Away by The Honeys. This is the end of Noah's Rock for today on Radio 1. Coming up next, we have the Thursday Drive at 4 p.m., so stick around for that. And, yeah, thank you for listening. And stick around until 4. See you next week.

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Kia ora koutou, you are listening to Radio 1 91 FM. I am Jono, or Jonathan McCabe. This is the Thursday Drive. It is 20 minutes past 4. The track you were just listening to was February by Bleeding Star. We've got an absolutely jam-packed show today. We'll be running from now till 7pm. At 4:30pm, we will be taking a look at the OUSA results to see who the new president of the Otago Student University Association will be. The votes are currently being counted, and yeah, we'll be in the know soon. Directly after then, we are treated to a live-to-air by the band Talking Furniture. They are playing Rock the Vote in a very short amount of time, so absolutely honoured to get a live-to-air from them straight from Te Koro Koro o Te Tui. And finally, we will be having the band Archtongue in for an interview. That will be at 5pm. Their track New Dog Old Tricks has made it to the top of the SRN top 10 for 2 weeks in a row, just being dethroned this week. But yeah, they are an amazing Otiputi band that has gone on an adventure across the motu and are back to play a show this weekend. But yeah, without further ado, this is the track Suns Up by Tom Lark. Enjoy.

0: Kia ora koutou, you're listening to Radio 191 FM. That was The Beatniks with the track Nick Sick. A lot is going on right now in the main common room. Many people that have been campaigning to get a spot in the OUSA election are gathering around to find out whether or not they got the votes to rule the Otago University Students Association. We will wait for them to make their announcements and get back to you then. But in the meantime, we are lucky enough to be entertained by the student band Talking, to have a live to air from Talking Furniture. They're coming straight out of Te Korokoro o Te Tui. So honoured to be able to share this with you. I always love a live to air. They just made third place at the Smoke Free Rock Quest Nationals and are also on the ticket for Rock the Vote. That is a feature event happening on Saturday the 3rd of October at Southern Lights, 18 Devon Street, featuring an unbelievable amount of artists. I'll give a go rattling off a few. We've got Bunchy's Big Score, Coward, Deaf Raccoon, Dolly Possum, Grace Gemmell, Moth Eaten, Rumi, Seek Help, Civil Talk, Sog, Strap, Talking Furniture, The Pink Opaque, Uno Juno, Vagina Dry, Special Guest, DJ Selectors, and on-site voter enrollment. 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If you're not convinced already, take a listen. They are here live from Te Korokoro o Te Tui. This is Talking Furniture. Enjoy.
1: Hello.
2: We are Talking Furniture.
1: We are. And this is a song called Spitting Nails, and it's going to be on our EP. So look out for that.

That was absolutely awesome. Talking Furniture coming live to air from Te Korokoro o Te Tui. So, so honoured to have them for this show. Just brilliant. I went down to the main common room to take a look at the action going on for the announcement of the Otago University Students Association exec winners. I thought I'd read through the numbers. Breaking news live from Radio 191 FM. The president of the OUSA, I can announce, is Troy Gibbons, getting 50.8% of the vote. Second place was Rosie Cruikshank, coming at 34.06. And then Administrative Vice President Kamisha Jones keeps her spot. She got 1,460 votes, making up 69% of the vote. Sarah El-Shanfari got 30% of the vote for that. Finance and Strategy Officer, by no surprises, is Ella Kudrow, who was running, the only one running for that role, getting 100% of 100% of the vote. That is 2,077 votes, with 245 votes of no confidence against her. And our academic representative is the one and only Nico Fay, getting 56.99% of the votes after the second round elimination, with Ben De Ruyter getting 43%. Moving on to the... Welfare and Equity Representative, we have got Yuri Castaneda at 55.62%. And Political Representative, we have got Thomas Brochier getting 52.54% of the vote. Clubs and Societies Rep is now Ella Grayson, 63.27%. Postgrad Students Representative is Christina Hames, getting 55.28%. Imogen Harris shortly behind with 44.72%. International Students Representative, we have got Ilham Asman with 54.38%. And yeah, that is it. That is a team that will be making up your OUSA executive, starting not right away. They've got still a little bit to go. Daniel Lemonader will still be holding his office for a little while until Troy Gibbons comes over and, yeah, takes it up. So exciting to see what will happen. We hope they run this place good. Anyway, it is 11 minutes to 5, just after the on-the-hour ad break. We'll be having an interview with Aktong, who are doing their Waipunamu tour. Tomorrow, you'll find them at Pearl Diver. Anyway, up next, we have got Same Name Confusion with What's the Winter Like in Istanbul.

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6: Kia ora koutou, you are listening to Radio 1 91 FM. It is 2 minutes past five. I'm so happy to be joined by the amazing band Oktung, who is on their Waipunamu tour tomorrow night. They'll be playing Pearl Diver alongside Emily Espen Band and Uno Juno. The Utiputi Band has moved out to Christchurch, but so happy to have you back. Yeah, thank you so much for coming on. Yeah, say something. No, thank you. Yeah, for coming. So yeah, we've got Jacob, George, Julia, and Josh. Yeah, and Jono, that is myself, and we're all continuing the JG trajectory. I was gonna ask your song. Your song New Dog Old Books has been on the SRN top 10. You're on 2 weeks for a row, number one. How did you feel about that?

0: didn't expect it at all, so
1: it was
2: cool.
1: Nice. And how, was that written in Dunedin or?
2: It was. That was the final song we wrote for the album in the studio with Nick Rowan. Mm-hmm. It was pretty cool. We wrote it at George's old flat in his living room.
1: Nice.
2: Do you want to say anything about it, George?
3: Yeah, so we'd just come back from our first day at Southlink, which had gone really, really well. We'd had a lot of fun and we thought, what more would we like to do with our day but write another song? And Jacob fortunately came with some really awesome chords and great lyrics already there. And then we set up in the lounge of my flat. Most of my flatmates had moved out already, which was meant that it was a very sort of quiet space, which we then...
2: Made noisy,
3: but it was really nice to feel the song come together so quickly, because it did come together just in that couple hours, and then we recorded it the next day. So I think the recording really captures that kind of
2: energy.
3: Yeah, good word.
1: So if I'm right, you started in 2024. Was that when the band came together?
2: Yeah, about.
1: What's changed since leaving Dunedin?
2: The lineup and the venues we play at. Obviously, we had to leave our wonderful old drummer Jack and old bass player Henry. He left us to move up to the capital, but Josh and Julia have come aboard and they've been so sick to play with. It's been awesome.
1: How have you two found coming in, seeing what they've done so far and joining?
4: It's just been such a wonderful time getting to hang out with these guys and make some lovely music.
1: Nice.
5: Yeah, it's been really cool. I guess you're always a little bit worried when you come into something that wasn't your baby, I suppose. But it's been a lot of really fun music that these guys have written, so learning to play it and then also like start to work on some new stuff and just get into the groove. It's been really good. It's been pretty easy, I think.
1: Sure.
4: It's felt very natural.
1: Have they told you about like the good old pint night days?
2: Our long and harrowed past at the pint night, maybe.
1: What's your favourite venue to play in Christchurch?
2: Ooh, well, there's sort of the two giants of the Christchurch scene, Dark

0: I think, but for those of you who might be coming along tomorrow night, we might just be debuting some Ōtautahi written material for the first time.
1: Oi, oi, oi. Nice.
2: And the name Aktung, is that, that's German for, like, is that what you'd see on, like, a sign?
1: Yeah, like it's like warning or attention or danger. Mm-hmm. Yeah, yeah.
2: Yep, yep. And that, and how does that sit with you? You're the it's like alert.
1: Yeah. As we sort of want like the crowd to feel like they're in danger. it comes from a King Krul song of the same name. Yeah. Which is a bigger influence of mine, and on the music we write, but. Yeah, it's also just a very cool word to write and a fun word to say. So, yeah, good band name.
2: Nice. And so you're on the Te Waipounamu tour. How was your stop in your new home, Christchurch?
1: Yeah, it was sick. We played with two really awesome bands, a band in Car Parks, a cool slowcore trio that longtime friends of ours, and another band that Julia drums for, Secret Admirer. So it was a... Nice. Overall, really fun night. Yeah.
2: How did you all meet? How did this all come together?
1: I've known George like forever. We went to school together. And I know Julia through an ex-girlfriend. And Julia, you knew Josh.
3: I was at a party and his ex-girlfriend was talking about how, oh, Jacob's coming back to Christchurch and he needs new people for his band. Would you be interested? And I was like, yeah. And then I didn't hear anything for like months. She obviously did not pass that along.
1: No. And then she eventually passed it along.
3: She did. Yeah. You got a bit more desperate.
2: Yeah. And a bit of a rogue question, but what do you think about when you're on stage? Like what's gone through your head? Like is it what's for dinner? How am I getting home? Or like just like, oh, okay, wait, need to get to the next bit of the song. Like what goes through your head?
1: I usually look at the set list. A lot of my shoes, all my pedals, and just I try not to zone out because I'm singing, and if I zone out, then I stop singing.
2: Yeah. So,
1: yeah.
0: I think for me, because a lot of this set I have been playing since we first formed as a band, a lot of it is quite muscle memory for me now. So it's I find a very sort of present activity to do playing live. And I often have this, my favourite moment at any gig is the moment where I kind of look down and I realise, oh, I'm actually here. That's pretty cool. And kind of just get a sudden awareness when you're kind of very focused on what you're doing otherwise. So I do really live for and love that kind of moment of being truly, truly present, as much of a buzzword as that may be. I think it's really true.
2: No, I like it. Julia, Josh, what goes through your head?
3: Yeah, being truly present is one of those things where you're like, oh my God, we're like doing this right now. If I like would have just throw my sticks, this would totally wreck everything. Don't do that. Keep paying attention. That's kind of what's going through my head. Like, it's like when you're driving, don't crash the car, don't crash the car. Yeah.
4: I don't know. I think I like bass because it's a pretty fun instrument, and once you get comfortable with the music, you can really, it gets easy to sort of just sit in the pocket, I suppose would be the word, and play whatever feels sort of natural or whatever's like muscle memory. I'm a big fan of like looking around. I try to like make eye contact with the other members of the band and like sure we're all like locked in.
3: Love some Josh eye contact.
4: And like all the photos, I'm like looking sideways at George and he's looking somewhere else.
0: My bad.
2: Love it. And I guess with maybe part of the key to your success could come from just your time to develop. Like you've tested these songs out like before recording. Is that a hypothesis you'd be willing to accept? I don't know.
1: Oh yeah, definitely. I mean, there were songs that we had that we went into the studio like, yeah, we're going to record these. And then after the first day, we're like, Nah, it doesn't mean

0: the quality we want. We sat on it for long enough. I mean, I think we could have sat on it longer. Any band probably thinks the same thing.
1: Yeah.
0: But I think we were really happy with how they turned out, and yeah, excited for what comes next.
1: Yeah, no, for sure. And yeah, also inspirations. What was the what led you to writing this music?
0: Yeah. I mentioned it before. King Cruel, big inspiration. A lot of great emo bands, you know, Tidal Fight and the likes, like Windmill Scene, Black Country New Road, that sort of thing. Yeah. It's definitely where I get a lot of inspiration from.
1: Yeah. And Dunedin's got quite a lot of, like vast variety of scenes. Like, what, like, is the alt rock scene where you fit in the best? Like, where were you placed?
0: Yeah, I think when we started out, we were in a little bit of an awkward, like, overlap between some of the, like, Pint Night scene a little bit and the wider alternative scene. But I think we quickly sort of fell into that alternative scene. We played so many gigs with bands like Unojuno and the like. Just so many awesome alternative talented musicians. Yeah, I reckon that. That's where we fell into.
1: Yeah, nice. But yeah, what are your goals? What's next? What can we expect next from Uptown?
0: We want to make a lot of money. I think
2: that's really rich. Get really famous. That's all.
0: We're gonna sell out, I think. we're working on new material, yeah. And I don't know. Hopefully, a second album one day would be awesome, but. Yeah, and then we can make a lot of money. Oh, no. Probably not. Yeah.
1: Sorry. Oh, but yeah. Anyway, you can listen to the new album by Uktung on any and all streaming services. I imagine Bandcamp too.
0: Yes, Bandcamp Friday is tomorrow, so support artists on there if you can.
1: There you go. Spear in Fine View is the name, and as well, tomorrow at Pearl Diver, Uktung, Te Waipunamu Tour with Emily Esplin Band and Unojuno. You can grab your tickets from undertheradar.co.nz. Kicks off at 9 p.m.
0: Yeah. Doors at 9, music 9:30.
1: Nice. Love it. Yeah. Thanks so much, Jacob. Thanks, George, Julia, and Josh. That's it. And I am Jono. But yeah, thank you.
0: Thank you.
1: And yeah, we've got Homesick, their second single, playing now. Enjoy. Thanks again for coming on.

That was Amateur Music, My Loose Thread. Before then was Achung's track, Homesick. Another Christchurch band, also with the name Homesick, has a track called The World Atlas of Street Fashion. It was amazing having the entire lineup of Achtung, as I have been told to say it. Again, you can find them, see them tomorrow at Pearl Diver for Te Waipounamu tour. After this track, we have the track Homesick by The World Atlas, by Homesick, called The World Atlas of Street Fashion. Then we'll be getting into the Rad Times Gig Guide if you want to know what's going on around Ooty Potty. Yeah, stick around.

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1: 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Just like that intro said, it is time for the Rad Times Gig Guide. Thursday, 1st of October, that is today. You'll find DJ the Yemenite at Pearl Diver from 4:30pm, free entry, as well as Boudwin Keegan playing Buck in Dunedin. Marama Hall, University of Otago. 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Amanita Cleos and Freak Accident. You'll find them all at the Crown Hotel from 8pm. That is $15 for those tickets. RK is on at Inchbar, 7pm. Koha entry. You'll also find Logan Edwards, The Lines, and DJ Rowdy on at the Dunedin Social Club tonight. That is from 8:30pm, you will find me there. So excited for that one. Friday, 2nd of October, that is tomorrow. Aktung, who we just had on the show before for an interview, playing at Pearl Diver for Te Waipounamu Tour with Emily Esplin Band and Uno Juno. 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And while you are at it, it is time to add Aktung's new album, Spear in Fine View, to your saved music, I don't know, or Bandcamp Friday tomorrow. Great time to support a local artist. Yeah, good stuff. Also on Friday, DJ Mr. Aaron Hawkins is on at the number 8 distillery, 5pm, free entry for that. Bottoms Up is happening at Inch Bar featuring Austin Powerbottom, Count Fagula, Lou Bottomy, with music from Grin, 8pm, Koha entry. Flying Man is also on at The Duck. That is from 7pm, $10 entry for that. Saturday, the 3rd of October, Rock the Vote is on. This is an absolutely stellar event. We had one of the bands who will be playing there this Saturday for a live-to-air. That was Talking Furniture, coming out of Te Korokoro o Te Tui. So honoured to be able to share their music on this show, coming at you live. Anyway, Rock the Vote. 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The event goes from 12:15pm and it is an all-ages show. Also, welcome to Ravensbourne Hall, a musical concert series number one, you'll find at Ravensbourne Hall, featuring Bulletproof, Convertible, and Tiny Pieces of Eight. Tickets from Under the Radar, 7:30pm. As well as Cindy, The Way I Do album release is on at the Crown Hotel, with Ivy, Fast Paint, Shotgun Wedding, and Rotterdam Washing Machine. Tickets from Under the Radar, that is at 8pm. Einface is on at Pearl Diver as well this Saturday with Michelle Tempers. Tickets from Under the Radar, that is from 9pm, as well as Something, The Something Quartet and Bride Cake on at Inch Bar, 8pm, Koha entry. Wes J is also playing at U Bar this Saturday. Humanitex is where you can buy your tickets for that. 9 p.m. Absolutely stacked lineup. To think that half of this town's musicians are on at Rock the Vote, and yet there is still absolute heat happening throughout the Saturday and the weekend. Sunday, 4th of October, Celtic Jam Session is on at Inch Bar, 3:30 p.m, Koha entry. Neither do I at the Crown Hotel with Hamish Waddle and Rotom Washing Machine. Under the Radar for your tickets, 8 p.m, and The Blue Sea Above are on at the Dunedin Folk Club. That's from 7:30 p.m, $10 entry for members, $15 if you are a non-member. Wednesday, 7th of October, lunchtime concert, performance, students in Recital 3, Marama Hall, University of Otago, tickets from humanitix.com. It is at 1 p.m. Ending off this week's Rad Times Gig Guide, we've got the Octagon Poetry Collective Owen Open Mic at the New Anthonium Theatre, featuring David Eglinton and David Howard, with MC Mac McDonald, 7 p.m, free entry, open mic, all are welcome. Yeah, that is the Rad Times Gig Guide. There is so much going on around Utiputi Dunedin. I'm so happy to see it. It was a warm day, though not a sunny day, that is for sure. But yeah, the vibes are up. The will and the determination is there. It's amazing just to see how much of a thriving music scene we have been able to develop. I have got a track coming up from Uno Juno, who will be playing with Oktung at Pearl Diver tomorrow, because they are part of the noise scene here in Utiputi, and one that I'm very, very proud of. My friend from Adelaide, she was talking to someone back at home, and when she said she was from Dunedin, she was like, oh, no way, Dunedin, that's a place with the thriving noise scene. And I'm like, wow, yes it is. So it is something to be celebrated, something that is recognised across the Motu and across the Trans-Tasman too. Anyway, this is a track from Uno Juno, Skyscrapers. Enjoy. Cue the intro. Outro.
0: 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Wow, what an invention. Isn't it amazing that you can get all the tickets and event details from r1.co.nz/giggiguide? Let its flame be forever eternal.

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Kia ora koutou, that was Bald Spot by Elliot Dawson. It is 6:08, which means it is not too long until the SRN Top 10. Te tiko urangaradeke o Aotearoa. Up next, we've got the track Whitney. Well, we've got the track No Matter Where You Go by Whitney. Yeah, a couple more tracks, then we'll have our On The Hour ad break. It's time for Te tiko urangaradeke o Aotearoa. Stick around.

0: Julia Jacklin's fourth studio album, The Gem, is out now and marks the Australian musician's debut release on 4AD. 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
4: Kia ora, you're listening to Radio 191 FM. I'm Jonathan McCabe. It's 2 minutes past 6. Just like that intro said, it is time for Te Tiko Oranga Rerike o Aotearoa. Yes, that is the SRN Top 10. It is quite an achievement to make it up this list. There's a lot of songs which I think are going double platinum in my friend group, but barely even scratch the surface of the SRN Top 10. So yeah, it's a huge achievement and something that should be celebrated, making it on to this list, because across the multi there's a lot of good work going on. And yeah, the first artist we have to celebrate tonight is Deep State for the track Have Faith, charting at number 10. Take a listen.
0: Tiko 10.

Kia ora koutou. That was the number 9 song on this week's Te Tiko Orunga Rereke o Aotearoa. It was by Same Name Confusion, called This Family Counts Calories. I just love the name of their band, Same Name Confusion. It's just, yeah, it's, for some reason, it's just got a really, really nice ring to it for me. And it reminds me of the

0: interview I had earlier on the show with Aktung, where all of our I had four of them in, and all of our names started with the letter J or G. There was Jeremy, George, Julia, Josh, and myself, Jono. Same name, confusion, pretty much there. Anyway, number 8 track is by Einface. It's called Twizel, an amazing, amazing town in the lower part of the South Island. One of the, fun fact, fastest increasing house prices in the country. Who would have guessed? Great place to enjoy a summer's day by the river. Anyway, Einface, Twizel. Enjoy.
1: Wadu 8.

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0: Kia ora koutou, you're listening to Radio 1 91 FM. That was Dylan Joe with the track Vertigo, number 5 on this week's SRN Top 10. The Student Radio Network is an association with NZ On Air and is over the moon to present the 2026 Aotearoa Alternative Awards, taking place on Saturday, 14th November at the Hollywood Avondale in Tamaki Makaurau, Auckland. The SRN has been the backbone of contemporary independent music communities in Aotearoa through their passionate work uplifting discovery and platforming local artists. The Aotearoa Alternative Awards are the SRN's chance to celebrate the incredible artistry of local musicians, as well as the amazing work by their dedicated volunteers. All whose accomplishments keep independent music and culture alive in this long white cloud we call home. During the evening, the SRN will announce the winners of the 10 national awards, including the 2026 SRN Top 10, brought to you by Audio Culture, Iwi Waiata, Favourite Song featuring Te Reo Māori, brought to you by Māori Plus, Outstanding Achievement Award, brought to you by the New Zealand Music Commission, Te Reo Reka o Aotearoa, People's Choice Award, brought to you by Big Pop. This year's ceremony will be hosted by 95BFM. Kicks off at 7pm on Saturday, 14th November, and will be streamed live at srn.nz, as well as simulcast across all 5 SRN stations, FM frequencies throughout Aotearoa, New Zealand. A lot to get hyped for. Lot to be excited about. Anyway, on Te Tikau Rangarereke o Aotearoa, we have made our way to number 4 on this week's list, which happens, happens to be Coco Solid with Jump Into That Riddle. Take a listen. I've been Jonathan McCabe. Thanks so much for listening. This has been so much fun. Still, a few more tracks to go to the end of the SRN Top 10. You can take a look at the list yourself at srn.nz. Anyway, take a listen. Thanks.
1: 4.

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0: Can't hear the gospel, they use a pagan. Picture me, Butter Tums, Pepsi Cullinan. Wow. Stepping out in the project, Jesse Mulligan. 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Come test the brother then. 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Rock the spot, dip them off the clock.
1: Off the
0: clip the ticket, middle man it, skim it off the top.
1: Off the top.
0: I'm too composed to be popping off.
1: Great.
0: My boy Dual Wheel, divvy up the spots.

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3: Kia ora, everyone. It is 7:04 p.m. on a lovely Thursday. I hope everyone is doing amazing tonight. I hope that the semester has been kind to you and it's wrapping up. You are listening to Radio 1 and tonight's show is Hooting and Hollering with Mirabelle and Georgie. Mirabelle is on her way. I am Georgie, your host tonight. What I thought I would say is who freaking saw the Laneway lineup? Okay, support local, but Laneway is an amazing festival and they always have the best singers, so I'm going. I thought that tonight we would do a little Laneway lineup themed show because it could be really cool. And there are a lot of awesome artists performing on that lineup. It was crazy last year, so I remember being like, wow, there's no way they're going to be anything slightly topping that, but then they put Jane Remover on there, so I don't feel so, oh god, what am I saying? I'm very excited because I love Jane Remover. There's also some really cool, there's Office Dog, Swap Meet, okay, obviously Slater, Adela, Fontaines DC, Hayley Williams, crazy freaking lineup. And I thought that all or some of our show tonight could be celebrating this amazing lineup of some cool people that are coming to New Zealand, which is really quite incredible. We never really have good music festivals here, and Laneway is like the one good music festival, I'd argue. So in celebration of that, I'll be playing some of the artists off that lineup. While we wait for Mirabelle to join us in the stew today. The first song I have tonight is Ceiling Fan by Swap Meet. And they're going to Laneway, guys. Small band, only know one song. So I'm a bit of a poser right now. But I'm hoping that by the time Laneway rolls around, I'll know all of the artists on the lineup. Yeah. Alrighties. How is everyone going in life? Like, are we feeling good? Are we wrapping up towards the end of semester? I've got one assignment left and it feels incredible. Like, I'm almost there, and that's crazy to say. Well, I'm not almost there. I have another semester after this, but we're almost in summer and it's almost festival season and it's almost healing season. So yep, just hold on out, guys. If anyone's listening right now. Anywho, you're listening to Radio 1 91 FM. It is 7:07 p.m. on a Thursday. Shout out Radio 1. This space is incredible. Rock the Vote on Saturday. Make sure to go. Really cool cause. Really cool lineup of people. I wish I could make it, but I'm uni maxing. But everyone who has the time of day should go because it looks awesome.

0: Hello, hello, everyone. You're listening. Whoa, who's that in the studio?
1: It's your bum co-host who hasn't been here in a really long time.
0: But that's okay. I forgive you.
1: Anyways, yes.
0: Yours wasn't on,
1: no,
0: buddy.
1: No, no, no, don't worry about it.
0: Buddy.
1: Oh, wait, that's right. Okay, hey, guys. That didn't happen.
0: No, that, well, as we were saying, guess who's in the studio with me right now?
1: It's me, Mirabelle. Guys, hello.
0: We're all really excited to have you here today.
1: Yes.
0: From the opera, did you know? No, I know.
1: That's so scary. Sorry, we just saw something. It's an artist named Israel Starr.
0: I would change my name. I genuinely
1: honestly,
0: change my
1: name. I would do it.
0: I know someone called Israel.
1: Honestly, me too. Let's very quickly divert the topic, guys. Did anybody see the Laneway lineup?
0: Oh, I've already mentioned the Laneway lineup so far.
1: Well, I'm also excited about it. So,
0: guys, we already have our Airbnb booked.
1: Yep. I bought my flights literally 30 minutes after the lineup came out. I don't even have tickets to Laneway, but I have my flights booked. You have the Airbnb booked. I still need to pay you for it. I will eventually.
0: People were saying that it was bad. People were saying that the line. I went on TikTok and people were like, this is like the worst lineup in all time. And I'm like, you guys just don't know fucking music. Like,
1: no, they're calling it the gayest Laneway ever.
0: Guys, they're calling it that because Chain Remover's going. I don't know what I'm going to do. Like, I'm going to see Jane Remover for the fourth time.
1: Bro.
0: Four times.
1: Okay.
0: And
1: chill out, bro.
0: Nina Jirachi. And Loki, that's all my brain goes to.
1: What? Slater? Hello, Slater. How could you
0: Slater, Fontaine's DC, which is insane. Fun fact, Mirabelle and I, last year, in around January, we're like, oh my God, Fontaine's is coming to Auckland. We should go.
1: And it was just like them doing a solo show.
0: Yeah.
1: And it was right after the Romance came out.
0: Yeah.
1: Yeah, their last album. They have a new album coming out, which is super
0: Loki,
1: exciting.
0: The new single is not that good.
1: I did not like it very much. It was very repetitive. Like, the lyrics weren't very creative. I listened to it a couple times and it kind of grew on me. But it wasn't like
0: Tongue?
1: Yeah, yeah, this is Tongue. It wasn't as strong as like the rest of their music, which is a bit. I was a little like, oh, okay.
0: I know.
1: So, guys, but that's okay.
0: Maybe
1: it'll be fine. I mean, it's only one single because I loved Marianne. Like, Marianne's so good. So,
0: let's just pray and hope and pray.
1: It'll be fine.
0: Well, the story that was set was that we were going to go to see them last year, but then it was way too much money. It was going to be like $500 without a hotel.
1: Yeah.
0: And then,
1: because flights were really expensive, tickets were not.
0: Also, I was trying to buy my Laneway flights like 3 hours after Mirabelle bought $300 more.
1: It was insane.
0: They tricked me.
1: They did.
0: Because they were like, this is going to be $300. And so I clicked, yep, I'll take it, let me pay. And then it was suddenly like, boom, $600. How we pranked you. We got you to this step and now it's $600. And I was like, okay, well, you should just kill yourself. I mean,
1: okay, don't do that. Live. You would never say that.
0: In terms of local events, I feel like bad talking about Laneway because it's like not local at all, but there's some cool stuff happening in Otipoti.
1: And also, Nina Jirachi is an Australian artist.
0: This is true. This is very true.
1: And also, completely to divert away from Laneway, Ivy has a new EP coming out. Local Dunedin band.
0: And we're going to their gig next week. Before they go, I think they're going on tour in Australia.
1: Is it with Teen
0: Jesus and the Gene Teasers? That's a tongue twister.
1: Yeah, Teen Jesus and the Gene Teasers. Say that five times fast. Teen Jesus and the Gene Teasers. Teen Jesus and the it's not happening, guys.
0: A tongue twister. A tongue twizzler.
1: Yes.
0: If you will.
1: For our, like, one listener, the reason that I have been absent recently is because I am now employed full-time.
0: Except for me, because now I can't hang out with her all the time.
1: I got a job, so I don't have to hang out with Georgie anymore.
0: Guys, she's escaping from my garage.
1: She keeps showing up at my fucking... Actually, no, she doesn't come to my house because she doesn't like walking up my hill.
0: No, I go to her job, and I sit outside until she's done, and then I'm like, oh, would you be able to drive me home? Like, I don't know how I got out here. And then she has to, like, take me home.
1: And then she's like, can you, like, warm up my bed for me? I can't afford to pay heating to turn on my electric blanket. She's just kind of always there. No, in all seriousness, I got a job. Am I allowed to say
0: you can get a job.
1: I got a job yes, I'm allowed to get a job. But, like, am I allowed to... I don't know what, like, the rules are. I don't care. I work at the Opera, which is the Otago Peninsula Eco Restoration Alliance, which is where the yellow-eyed penguin colony is. One yellow-eyed penguin colony is. And it's really cool, and I get to be... my official title is Summer Ranger Ex-Guest Ambassador, and it's really cool, and I get to do conservation work, and it aligns directly with what I'm studying, which is marine science and ecology, as I've probably mentioned before, but no one gaff.
0: No, guys, we're super excited. We all gaff, and we are so proud of Mirabelle.
1: Thank you.
0: For this new job and new experience in life.
1: Thanks. Actually, what time do I start work tomorrow? Because
0: you work tomorrow? What day is it?
1: I'm working Friday, Saturday, and Sunday. I worked 31 hours last week.
0: Sonia. Now you can pay for laneway and Asia.
1: I did. You literally used my first paycheck to pay for my laneway flights.
0: But that's okay.
1: So I just need to, like, keep working.
0: Oh my god, I actually can't. I can't. I can't.
1: It's okay.
0: Oh.
1: Exams are approaching.
0: Yeah, I'm not. I was excited.
1: Yay.
0: I still have one assignment left, so I can't even think about exams yet.
1: I know. I just realized that an assignment I've been working on all semester, and it's like been like a field project that we had to like come up with ourselves. We've now done all of the data collection. I've done most of the stats, and now I actually have to write the report. And it's due in a week, so I'm kind of scared.
0: This is horrible.
1: It's actually due in like 10 days. Which is way longer, but like...
0: But this is still horrible.
1: Oh my god, wait, low-key, 6 of those days are me working, and I'm gonna have no time unless I go to the light. Guys, it's gonna be fine.
0: No,
1: everything
0: don't even think about it. It's
1: will
0: fine.
1: Be okay.
0: Remember that time when you wrote like a 65% report in like 4 days?
1: Yeah, that's right. And then I got an A on it.
0: Yeah. Oh
1: my god.
0: And
1: guess what? Didn't use AI. Thank you very much.
0: The goat. I like had...
1: Came straight from the noggin.
0: You go more where that came from.
1: I don't even know what that was supposed to mean, but I just... I'm kicking her out of the stew.
0: Right. Guys, freaking laneway-themed songs now.
1: Yes, we're doing an entire...
0: I'm going to plug this on air for the one listener. Donation drive next weekend for Teodaka. You get really cool vouchers for Beam Me Up Bagels,
1: Rob Roy,
0: The Scroll Station, Rob Roy. Where else?
1: Didn't they have
0: The Dumpling Lady?
1: Oh, Esplanade? No.
0: No Esplanade this time.
1: You got Esplanade last year. Esplanade is so
0: good. We had to pay
1: good.
0: For that.
1: Oh, really?
0: Wait, they didn't give it to us. They had to pay for it.
1: Darn.
0: Patties and Cream. Too. So register your flat and we'll come pick it up and it's going to be awesome.
1: And if you've got any clothes that are musty sitting in your closet, you haven't worn them in a while and you want to give them some new life and reduce textile waste.
0: Yep.
1: I don't work for Teodaka. I'm just used for free labor.
0: She gets roped into everything.
1: Yep. People think I work for Teodaka. I don't.
0: No, I'm going to rope her in next year because the film we might be... screening was filmed with the Opera, so then I'm gonna tell her to come in.
1: Yeah, that's true.
0: Get paid this time though.
1: Hey yo, that could be cool.
0: Yeah,
1: very cool.
0: Anywho, okay, music.
1: What music are we playing?
0: So
1: coming up next, we have Flash in the Pan by Jane Remover, who's performing
0: at
1: Laneway.
0: And this is my prediction. If she plays anything off the Heart EP, she'll play this because this is what she played at her shows in Melbourne. But if God is on my side, she'll play Magic I Want You, and then I'll get to hear that song live, and I'll pee my pants.
1: I would really like to hear that song live. It is a very good song. And then after that, we have Brand New Chanel's by Slater, which is such a good song.
0: Yes.
1: Because she released her album this year called Worst Girl in America, and literally the night before this album dropped, her ex cheated on her, and this is the song that she wrote about
0: cheating it. Cheating on the Slater.
1: I know, which is insane. And then...
0: Oh, that was
1: nothing. And then after that, we have PQC by
0: Dane.
1: Yes,
0: Also on the lineup, a bit lower down, but my goat. She's my goat. She's from, I think she's also from Aussie. So
1: yeah,
0: really cool artist. Also adjacent to the whole Jirachi.
1: I really want to see Vera Ellen at Laneway again.
0: Yeah,
1: I saw Vera Ellen at Laneway in 2025. And, oh, yeah, that was a great year. Anyways, so coming up next, we have Flash in the Pan by Jane Remover.
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0: Welcome back to Hooting and Hollering with Mirabelle and Georgie. That was Pretty For You by Tiffany Day.
1: Before that, we had Hard Refresh by DJ Dave.
0: Hell yeah.
1: Yeah, you know what those artists have in common, Mirabelle?
0: They both have a D in their name. No, they're both on the Laneway lineup.
1: Wait, were you being serious? For real?
0: No.
1: Son. And you're getting a degree how?
0: I'm getting my degree before you. Thank you very much.
1: All right, okay.
0: Guys, I secured graduation tickets.
1: Wait, can I come to your grad? Wait, no, I can't.
0: No, you can't. No, you can't. You work, you void. I mean, I don't say that.
1: Can you FaceTime me and hold me up?
0: Yeah. Yep. I'll bring you on stage with me.
1: Oh. Thank you.
0: Yeah, my I'm going to try and get moved into my new flat like around graduation so I can get my parents to help me move.
1: Bro, this is a peak idea.
0: Because I hate moving by myself. It's so stressful.
1: I'm hoping that I'm going to be able to move my stuff into my flat before. Before.
0: It's always a bit tricky. In Dunedin,
1: Last year, I had to. They were like, "You can't put stuff in the flat over the summer." So I had to shuttle my stuff from Grange Street, which, mind you, I hadn't lived in for like a long time, to my friend Izzy's house, and then I kept it there over the summer. Shout out, Izzy.
0: Wait, you what?
1: I stored my stuff in her house over the summer.
0: I thought you said something else. And it was, I was like, why are you saying this on the...
1: What did you think I said?
0: I'll tell you after.
1: No, you should say it live.
0: No, I'm not going to say it live on the radio. You guys will never know. Our avid listeners will never know what we're going to discuss.
1: We have so many avid listeners.
0: We have so many
1: fans. I got people coming up to me on the street being like, are you from... The radio show, Hooting and Hollering?
0: Yes.
1: They say that to me.
0: And guys, really exciting news, and I really want to talk about this. Two new species have dropped in the last week. A new species of cat was discovered, and a new penguin species, which is basically just like a subspecies of the Gentoo penguin.
1: What about the cat?
0: The cat is... I'm pulling up the National Geographic article right now. It is a small spotted tiger. Oh my goodness. It is making me put my email in. Georgie, say something while I...
1: So, I really hate how every time you try to do anything on the internet, they're like, you need to make an account. You need to register your email. Because tell me why I was trying to book a blood test. And then we're like, do you have an account with us? Why would I have an account with the blood test people in Dunedin? Are you crazy?
0: I know, it's ridiculous. We'll send you a promo code for a free blood test for your birth. Like, what? What are you? This is like, healthcare.
1: Yeah.
0: This is not like a... Anyways.
1: We don't need to download an app, bro.
0: Oh my God, at my new job, I've had to download like 6 different apps, and it was like this at my old job. But it was kind of like a net pot. Like, it was kind of like it canceled out because I used to work at Subway, and we had to download like 3 different apps for that job. Then I had to delete all of them. And then when I got my job at the Opera, they were like, okay, here's 3 more apps for you to download. And I was like, bruh. But it's fine.
1: But it's not Subway, so.
0: Yes. Okay, so... This is the first new cat species that has been discovered in 100 years. It is called... Let me find it. Don't worry. It is... hold on. Wait, it's making me read too much. Oh, it's called the Tilcayo lion, I believe. Yes. You know what? I kind of fumbled that. I'm really sorry. Here we go. Okay. It is a male. It's a tiger cat. The first one of his species, named Leopardus Tilcayo, known to science. Approximately 18 inches from the head to the end of the body and weighs only 3 pounds, making him smaller than the average domestic cat. He's really cute. You should look up new cat species. Look at him.
1: Where did they find this?
0: Bolivia. In South America. Yeah.
1: This is crazy.
0: Which is pretty cool. Just I know, because normally, like, mammals and vertebrates are pretty well studied. But apparently this one slipped through the cracks.
1: This is really incredible to hear.
0: But then there's also, like, 90% or some, like, ridiculous proportion of, like, invertebrates and, like, parasites have not been given species names. Because taxonomy is actually very expensive, and the less charismatic species are actually severely underfunded.
1: Wow.
0: And I cannot say that I'm going to go on and study invertebrates or parasites or microscopic beings because it's boring. But if you find that stuff interesting, you should. I will, however, be dedicating my life to researching seabirds because they're cool.
1: Mm-hmm.
0: So I'm kind of part of the problem, but...
1: No, you're part of the solution.
0: I'm part of the solution. I think that my skills would... I don't think I would be able to reach my full potential as a scientist if I dedicated my life to researching something that I did not find interesting. So, yeah.
1: And this is beautiful.
0: Yeah, and that's my hot take of the day, everybody. I don't know what I'm talking about. Anyways, yep.
1: Yep. So, I'm like running out. I'm running out of words. And I'm also eating a lolly right now, so I don't want to sound like a...
0: We're not supposed to eat in here.
1: Oh, I'm doing
0: no,
1: nothing.
0: It's literally just like gum. It's fine. Well, okay, yeah. Lovely weather we're having, guys. Is there any new music that has come out recently that you've been particularly...
1: Oh, we should play... should we play Tongue? I think no.
0: I think yes. Why not? Even though we shit on it, we'll play the new Fontaine's DC song.
1: Okay.
0: What else has been... Yeah, I don't know. I'm very excited. I don't know when the new Fontaine's DC album is coming out, but they've released, like, the title tracks for all their songs. And even though the single that was released today was not necessarily my favorite, I think that I don't really like to judge albums based on the singles that when they're released, because I feel like once the entire album is released and I listen to the whole album all the way through top to bottom without shuffling it, so like the way that the artist intended, I think I tend to enjoy it more. Because like there are some songs that standalone are really good, but there are some songs that I'm like, I wouldn't listen to this like as a standalone thing, but if I listen to it or with the whole album, then I like it more, which is why I think that album listening is really important.
1: You're very smart and wise.
0: Thank you. I'm like an owl. Who?
1: Yeah. Who?
0: Whoa. Should we do top? Do you have a top? Do you have a number one favorite album of all time? And is it Jane Rem?
1: So that would have to be.
0: I've stumped her.
1: I don't know, because my most played is Revenge Seekers.
0: But is it, like, your favorite?
1: I would say it's not my favorite.
0: Yeah.
1: But I listened to it a shit ton when I was...
0: I feel like... Is there, like, a... is there... This is a better question. Is there an album that has, like, helped form the foundation of who you are as a person?
1: I'm low-key Revenge Seekers.
0: Okay. Well, there you go.
1: Okay. Okay, it's Revenge Seekers. You got me.
0: Yeah.
1: I'm looking at my Last FM right now.
0: Guys, Last FM is actually really cool. I like it.
1: That's amazing.
0: But because amazing. I use Apple Music, I have to, like, manually input everything that I listen to. Like, I have to, like, scan my phone and it looks at my listening history. Whereas if you have Spotify, they just, like, do it for you automatically. But sometimes I'll, like, forget, and then I'll, like, scan my phone, and then it'll be like, these are the past, like, 200 songs that you've listened to. And I'm like, wow, that's actually really cool. And it's, like, a good way for me to be like, what have I been listening to recently?
1: This is really good.
0: Yeah. What do we have coming up next, Georgie?
1: Coming up next, we have... Do we want to play some Fontaines, or do we want to play... Well, in my queue...
0: Yes, we have Tongue by Fontaines DC...
1: And then we have a bit of a switcheroo to Girl EDM by Nina Jirachi.
0: Yes.
1: And then after that, you won't guess, Cream Flasher by Jane Remover. That was a long voice break from us. We'll let you enjoy some tunes now.
0: It's 8:03, and you're listening to Hooting and Hollering with Mirabelle and Georgie on Te Reo Irirangi Kotahi.
1: Wow.
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0: Kia ora, everybody. Welcome back to Hooting and Hollering with Mirabelle.
1: And Georgie.
0: That was...
1: Dream Flasher.
0: By Jane Remover.
1: Wow.
0: Wow.
1: She's so good in Mother.
0: Yes.
1: Yeah. Oh, my gosh. Ooh,
0: getting a bit sleepy.
1: I haven't been sleeping well. I've been up at really? Night thinking about what you
0: I
1: did
0: have...
1: to me.
0: What?
1: You cut the
0: cameras.
1: She didn't go to the radio last
0: Oh,
1: week.
0: Yes, that's what
1: yeah,
0: I did to her.
1: That's what she did to me.
0: Wait. Okay, change the subject right now.
1: I thought that would have been funnier than it was.
0: It just sounded a little...
1: Suspicious.
0: Suspicious. What was I saying? You distracted me with that horrific comment that you just made.
1: Sorry.
0: I have been noticing, guys, spring. Is it the first day of spring? Yes, it is.
1: That was September.
0: Wait, really?
1: Yeah.
0: Well, it feels like today was the first day of spring because it was, like, humid, it was warm, but it was also rainy. But, it, like, the air had the, like, good, like, fresh rain smell, if you know what I'm talking about. And I was like, and, like, the flowers are in bloom. And outside my my boyfriend's house, he's got, like, a lovely, like, pathway leading up to his door, and they've got, like, cherry blossom trees that are blooming right now, and it looks so good, and there's so many honeybees, and like they're so chill and they're just like flying around, so you like walk out of the house in the morning, you can hear them buzzing. It's really cool.
1: This is healing me to hear.
0: Yeah,
1: the cherry blossom trees on campus is so beautiful, and all the daffodils, and there's even in our shitbox front yard we've got what are they called, onion weeds flowering?
0: Yes, yes, yes, yes.
1: Yes, guys. I know my
0: There's body. Honestly a lot of, like, flowers that grow around, like, Queen Street and stuff that make, like, for good bouquets if you want to get that special someone a little something nice.
1: Oh, boy.
0: Boy, oh, boy.
1: Oh, buddy, oh, boy.
0: Yep. But, no, that's very cool. I am very excited to not have to wear, like, 5 layers every time I leave the house.
1: Oh, my God. I'm so healed thinking
0: about
1: it. Yeah.
0: Although, at my new job, we obviously have to wear a uniform. And, like, I'm going to be spending all day outside. I have a really bad feeling I'm going to get a farmer's tan.
1: Well,
0: so I'll just have to like make up for it by going to the beach on my days off and tanning the rest of my body and trying to also avoid getting skin cancer.
1: That would
0: be
1: amazing.
0: We'll see how it goes. I'll let you guys know.
1: The farmer's tan is coming for you all.
0: Oh no. But it's okay because I'll be hanging out with penguins from acceptable distance because they hate humans, and it's actually incredibly unethical to approach wildlife in any sort of capacity. You should always stay 20 to 50 meters away, roughly. Yeah. I think, but 20 to 50, it kind of depends. It's like there's different permits, there's different, but like if you see a sea lion or a fur seal on the beach, don't go up to it, because first of all, they can move really fast, and also it stresses them out. And because these are extremely endangered animals, you do not want to increase their stress because it suppresses their immune system, and they're already super susceptible to disease. So if you stress these animals out, you're basically contributing to their extinction, and you should feel really bad about it. And you can get cool pictures from far away without stressing them out. So be responsible. And yeah, that's my 2 cents on that.
1: This was very informative and insightful.
0: Yeah. Oh, and then also in the wake of bird flu, if you see a large, this is just a PSA for anybody out there that spends time outside. If you see an animal that is dead or an animal that is acting strangely or a large amount of animals, seals, birds, anything like that, if you see a large amount of dead animals, call doc, kind of look around, see what's going on. Do not touch the dead animal. You probably shouldn't be doing that anyways. They've got all sorts of stuff going on in there. All sorts of stuff you don't want to catch. But yeah, no, if you see anything like that seems out of the ordinary, then call doc or the wildlife hospital or anything like that. And they'll be able to responsibly handle it, because bird flu is

0: yeah, bird flu is coming to New Zealand, and we need to be ready to deal with it, because it's very important that we protect our native wildlife.
1: This is very true. I was watching a documentary today in class about biodiversity. It was some, they were like proposing that we put a, make nature part of our economy by like buying, I don't even know.
0: Is it like
1: monetizing the ecosystem services that land provides and therefore
0: like, I feel like I've definitely, we've talked about this in some of my classes as well in ecology.
1: What's
0: but like
1: it
0: assigning
1: called?
0: Like there have been like studies where people have like looked at all of the like sort of like, because a lot of the issue is, so the, okay, I'm gonna collect my thoughts here. A very important ecosystem that is often neglected and is often destroyed for the, to like, to prioritize urban development is wetlands.
1: Yes.
0: But wetlands actually offer a lot of really good ecosystem services. They're a really good source of carbon sequestration, more so than forests, because forests are more susceptible to things like wildfires and being cut down and cleared. And wetlands are actually better for long-term carbon sequestration. And they also provide, they're also just very like productive ecosystems. They provide habitat for a lot of really important species, and they like kind of promote that sort of general biodiversity. And so like I remember in my ecology classes, we've like talked about like, you know, trying to like quantify how much money these ecosystems are like either saving or generating for humans.
1: Natural asset companies.
0: Yes,
1: that's
0: yes.
1: the name. And it was, anyways, just maybe some good news, because they can like quantify how much an ecosystem is providing us in terms of services.
0: And if they have tangible, like physical data that an ecosystem is really important, both like both in like an like a biodiversity and like an ecosystem function sense, and also in like a monetary place, then you in a monetary sense you can there use it as evidence when trying to combat like proposals for like land development or like, you know, like the development of like farmland or something. That's just like an example. So that's cool.
1: Amazing.
0: Yeah. You kind of like with, cause there are a lot of people that are very, when it comes to like developing businesses, they're like, oh, well the economy is super important because it's like our well-being. And it's like, okay, well we can't have anything nice if everything around, like if the natural world around us is destroyed. Like we have to find a way to balance it. But a lot of the times with these people who want to like destroy these like really super important ecosystems, they're like, well, it'll be good for the economy. So you have to kind of like get on their level and be like, okay, well, this, you know, plot of land is generating so and so amount of money, and so if you actually destroy it, you're losing money in the long run. So you kind of have to like, you have to learn how to like speak their language,
1: their money language,
0: which is, you know, not something that everybody wants to do, and I certainly don't want to assign monetary value to our ecosystems. I think it should just come from a place of wanting to protect the natural world.
1: But if that's what we have to do,
0: That's what we have to do, then I'm all right to get behind that.
1: Yeah.
0: Yeah. I could go on for hours about this topic.
1: Yeah, me too.
0: But coming up next, we have Bug by Fontaines D.C. And we also, after that, we have Marianne by Fontaines D.C. because they're headlining Laneway. And also I really liked, I listened to a lot of their album Romance in the summer of 2024 to 2025. And I've just gotten back into it recently. I overplayed it and got sick of it, and so I stopped listening to it. But now, because of Laneway, I'm like, gotta get back into it. And it's a very well-written album, and they're also just a really cool band.
1: Yeah. Shout out my goats.
0: Shout out to the goats. The current time is 18 past 8. You're listening to Te Reo Irirangi Kotahi with Mirabelle
1: and Georgie.

0: Welcome back to Hooting and Hollering. That was Roman Holiday by Fontaines D.C. from their first album?
1: Yes. Second album.
0: Second album.
1: I think. That first album was a blue one, I think. It was off their 2022 album, Skinty Fear.
0: Yes.
1: And then, no, Doggerel was their first one. And then there was A Hero's Death.
0: Oh.
1: So,
0: I need to, like, tap into the older, because I thought that was their only album, like, their older album before.
1: This one's pretty good. Not that I've listened to the whole thing.
0: Yeah. Okay, this is going on my to-do list, is that I need to listen to the entire Fontaines D.C. discography.
2: Yes, because we're
0: going to Laneway.
2: Big fans, huge fans, even.
0: What have you got coming up this weekend, Georgie? And next week.
1: So this weekend, tomorrow I have work, then I have a 21st.
0: It's 21st season.
1: It's my last weekend of 21st, and then I'm free, except for our 21st.
0: Yes.
1: Which we should.
0: Yes, me and Georgie are doing a joint 21st.
1: Yes, and it's going to be, I think we should do it bird themed.
0: Yes, I would like it. I thought you wanted it to be Halloween themed.
1: I'm thinking bird.
0: Bird, yes.
1: Yeah.
0: Okay, this is bird hype themes. As hell.
1: And then after that, I have another 21st. And then another 21st.
0: Oh my god, you're so popular.
1: A Halloween party.
0: Yes, which might be happening at my flat, but yes. It also might not. Mm. We're still deciding.
1: Now, still adding people to the group chat.
0: Well, I have work until 8 p.m. that day, so who knows what'll happen. I'm just going to make sure I lock my door before I go to work.
1: It's anyone's best guess, really.
0: Yeah. Yeah. Oh, do I have anything coming up? Nope, I have work for the next 3 days.
1: Events-wise, guys. Oh, OUSA president came out, presidential elections occurred today. We have Troy Gibbons as our new president. I forgot her name, but I voted for her. Kamisha Jones.
0: Kamisha Jones. President. Been reelected. Yes.
1: Amazing.
0: Yep. Okay. We've got President Troy Gibbons. We have Admin Vice President Kamisha Jones. We have, Ella Cordret.
1: I don't know.
0: Finance and Strategy. We have Nico Fay for Academic Rep. We have Yuri Castaneda, I believe. If I'm pronouncing that wrong, I'm really, really sorry. Congratulations on being the welfare and equity rep. We have Thomas Brocheri for political rep. We have Ella Grayson for clubs and socks. Zoe Eckhoff for residential re-election.
1: Wow,
0: very cool, very cool.
1: Good, very good.
0: And we have Ilham Osman for international rep, who is one of my fellow social impact leads. So congratulations.
1: Yeah,
0: That's really cool. And amazing. We have Christina Haynes for postgrad rep.
1: Yes.
0: So all very good. Congratulations, everybody. Wonderful that everyone that did get out there and voted. Actually, speaking of voting, if you are listening to this right now and you have not enrolled to vote, under 25 voting enrollment is at an all-time low. So get off your ass and
3: take
0: register
3: literally
0: to vote.
3: 5 seconds.
0: It literally takes like less than, it's so easy. You just open up, you open up the Electoral College website, you say, I want to register to vote. Or if you're not sure if you're registered to vote, you can just check and you just put in your details. It might ask you for your driver's license number, your passport number. It might ask you for your name, birthday, email, and it'll tell you whether you need to enroll to vote or not. I have checked multiple times. I know that I'm enrolled to vote. Georgie's enrolled to vote.
1: Mm-hmm. Are you?
0: Are you? And if you're not, fucking enroll to vote.
1: Lock in, bruh. We can't let National win.
0: If you are a person that is worried about the state of politics in our country, and if you are worried about the way that things are being run, and you're not registered to vote, I have no sympathy for you. If you want to make sure that your voice is heard, you need to register to vote. I cannot stress that enough. But that got a little aggressive. Please register to vote.
1: Yeah.
0: Your
1: future depends on it.
0: And you have to enroll to vote by midnight on the 26th of October. So you've got a little bit.
1: Oh, wow.
0: But that's creeping up on us. Okay?
1: Mm-hmm.
0: And I need Georgie to say something while I double check that, because I don't like spreading misinformation.
1: I think we should all... Oh, yes, we should all enroll to vote. There is a really cool gig this weekend on Saturday, Rock the Vote. I don't know where it is, but I know it's all day, and there's some really cool bands playing, like Vagina Dry, Bunchy's Big Score, I believe. Mm-hmm. So you should also go to that. I think it's free and awesome.
0: And I'm going to correct myself here, because I did get the date wrong, which is why I fact-checked myself. You have to be to be able to vote in the 2026 general election, you need to be enrolled to vote after before midnight on the 25th of October 2026. So it was actually the day. So you have 25 days to register to vote.
1: Yes. And you should do it now, though.
0: Do it right now. Yeah.
1: Do it right now, and I'll give you a cookie.
0: Yeah.
1: Yeah.
0: I will be wandering the streets of Dunedin handing people bickies.
1: It's true, me too. I'll be there.
0: Yes. We will be.
1: We. Also, on current events, is the Ivy gig next weekend. I believe the tickets
0: Thursday, sold out. October 8th.
1: I believe they'd sold out, guys. But
0: Pearl Diver,
1: yeah.
0: I love Pearl
1: Diver. I've never been there.
0: You haven't been to Pearl Diver? I saw Ivy last year at Pearl Diver. Mm. And it was the Beatniks and Ivy, which was like the most goated. It was such a good gig.
1: I saw them in Christchurch, actually.
0: Oh, yes.
1: At the Loons.
0: Yes, this is correct.
1: And then I was sad that I couldn't come to Dunedin.
0: Yeah. But now you're here.
1: And now we're going to go to doing that shit again.
0: The Ivy gig next week is sold out. But Georgie so graciously got me and Felix tickets.
1: Yeah.
0: Which I have paid you for, by the way.
1: Well, that's good, because otherwise I'd kill you.
0: Oh, my God. Okay, bro. She's very serious about the debts that she is owed. She will find you.
1: Bro.
0: But speaking of Ivy, we're going to play their most recent single for you, Gutter.
2: Yes.
0: And we're going to wrap up Hooting and Hollering for you tonight. A little bit early. We're feeling kind of sleepy. I've got work tomorrow. Sleepy. We've been very locked in with our studies. Yeah. So we're gonna love you and leave you.
1: Yeah. Love you, but have to leave you.
0: Love you, but
1: just
0: have
1: like
0: to leave you.
1: Just like everything good ever does happen.
0: Whoa, that's depressing.
1: Yeah.
0: This has been Hooting and Hollering with Georgie.
2: And Maribel.
0: The current time is 17 minutes to 9. And once again, you're listening to Te Reo Irirangi Kotahi. Here is Gutter by Ivy. Thank you. And see you later. Yes.

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Hello. Yes, that's right. We are here. I am DJ Frost, and this is Negative Space Radio. I rummaged through the laundry, managed to find a couple of nice records that could go down well. A couple of Dutty House numbers, a few electro bangers. A little bit of acid in there too. I am DJ Frost. This is Negative Space Radio. Hope you're having a good one out there. Cheers about it.

All right. Thank you so much for tuning in. I'm DJ Frost. And this acid tune brings us to the end of another edition of a Negative Space radio show here on Radio 1. It's been fun dusting off a few records. I'm DJ Frost. Have a wonderful evening. Cheers about it.

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4: 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What? Oh, that's bsa.govt.nz for more information.

0: Do you think they're proud of you?
1: I don't think they're proud of me. And I don't seek that validation from them. But I'm happy that they taught me a very important lesson, which is no one owes you anything.

Build them up, I'm a mother of millions, fall from grace, I find desolation. Build them up, yeah, mother of millions, fall from grace, I find desolation. I find desolation.

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I said,

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Some things in life are priceless. For everything else, there's New Zealand On Air, proudly keeping the good ship Radio 1 afloat for another 25 years.

both sisters' divinity under my flesh. 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Because only a sister.

Welcome to the unofficial capital of Polynesia, Auckland. Of the 32,000 islanders who live in this country, an estimated 20,000 are concentrated in this one city, making it, in fact, the largest Polynesian city in the world.

0: entire Pacific Island community, because you had no way of knowing whether you were going to be the next house that was raided.
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You know the policy. I just cold called you at like 3 in the morning when I needed it. 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

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Cheers, gang!

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8: Atamarie, kete whakaranga mai, ko kete reo irirangi kotahi. It is 8:03 in the a.m. No mai, haere mai. It is the Edu Breakfast Program here on The One with myself, Lily Jane, taking you through till 11 a.m. And there's a warmth in the air. There's a lovely scent to the air. It's spring air out there today. And in case anybody else caught it, that sunrise was gorgeous. The cloud action at the moment I like to describe as like sort of badly 3D rendered clouds, you know, where it looks like something's not quite right. Like maybe you are living in a simulation kind of vibes. I've got a fun Friday at Harmony program to deliver to you this morning, October the 2nd at 8:40. It is Parakuihi Pals. This time we're heading back over with Control Coupe in Palmy. 9 a.m. 2027, Robert Burns fellow Emma Hislop joins me talking about that fellowship and what it means to her. 9:30 is Album of the Week giveaway. That is your very final chance to win a vinyl LP copy of Julia Jacklin's The Gem, her fourth studio album. 10:15, Brendan John Roach joins me talking about his Election Year EP release, which is a very, very fun one. And 10:40, ending off the program and ending off the wiki with news headlines with Katie. And there's lots on, so I'm excited to get to the gig guide as well. Weather will be coming up shortly alongside road conditions. What am I giving you? First thing, on a Friday morning, something a little bit slow. Something a little bit more atmospheric. We were very R&B hip-hop yesterday. It got super poppy, super loud. I loved it. But I'm taking it back a notch. This one coming from Jonathan Bree's 2026 album, Don't Call It Love. It is the second track on that one, Chameleon. Also, Eigenface released their debut album today, so I'm going to be playing a little bit of that. I was listening to it this morning, and oh, it was so good. It was so good. Possibly contender for my personal favorite Aotearoa album of the year. Big claims early this morning, but here is Jonathan Bree and Bambi on the track Chameleon.

0: at the top of the hour. You heard Jonathan Bree and Bambi on the track Chameleon, LL Burns, following that one with RBG and Rivian, Seek Faceless, to end off there. It is 8:14 a.m. and I'm about to jump into our weather and road conditions roundup here on the Edu Breakfast Show.
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0: And there are a few warnings right in place in the centre of Otibote on State Highway 1 between Hanover Street and Frederick Street. There is resurfacing works, which means there is a little bit of a detour in place, but it's not kicking in just yet. It will be kicking in Sunday, though, through to the 16th of October between 7 p.m. and 6 a.m. So not affecting too many people, but still affecting some people.

from Waitati through to Hampton and Palmerston through Green Valley and on the opposite direction, Mosgiel through to Milton. So expect 5-minute delays along those ones as well, as you might hit a little bit of stop-go traffic. And within Otipoti, Dunedin, we do have one road closure. It is Leckhampton Crescent Court. Sorry, Court. Can't remember which one's Crescent and which one's Court. Leckhampton Court closed between South Road and St. Helier's Court, including Bridge Street, as there was an accident. So you might face some delays if you're heading around those streets, those roads. Moving on to the weather, we're currently sitting at 13 degrees, and it feels like 13 degrees. Hell yeah. The recommendation is just 2 layers today. We are expecting a high of 20, but I'm going to put it at 18, and a low of 8. It is cloudy with late morning and afternoon rain. Northwesterlies strong at times, turning southwesterly this afternoon. So while there is a little bit of the warmth in the air, I think it'll be much like yesterday, where the warmth didn't do too much to combat the bit of wind and just the cold coming from the rainy conditions there. A little bit muggy in the air. Humidity is sitting at 62% for tomorrow. High of 13, low of 5, so colder, but the sun will come out. It will be pake fine with southwesterlies dying out in the evening. Waiar pretty much agreeing on both of these fronts. The rain coming in today from 11 a.m., sticking around till the early afternoon. That breeze getting strong in the late morning and then turning back to a fresh breeze. Tomorrow, the sun coming out around 7 a.m., though it will be going between sunny and partly cloudy. Sunday, looking like a bit more straight up sun. And Waiar is even predicting a little bit of rain on Saturday as well, currently sitting at 15 degrees, according to them. It is 8:18 a.m. I'm going to give you the Red Times Gig Guide shortly before I jump into Parakuihi Pals with Coupe of Radio Control. I've got two radio stations interlocking, transmitting at the same time. We'll be chatting about what's going on there in Palmy and what's going on here in Dunedin. My chat with Robert Burns, fellow for 2027, Emma Hislop, that one is coming at 9 a.m. This next track, though, that I'm going to play you, the first track on the new Eigenface album. It is called Grief Is Effing Strange. And I just thought it was so big, so large, and so transcendental. Here that one is on Te Reo Irirangi Kotahi.

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2: There's Proteins of Magic with Willow, you just heard before that one. Alt J, Dead Crush, and Eigenface off their new record, Grief is Effin' Strange. It is 8:28 a.m. on the Adgy Breakfast Program. 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Flying Man at the Duck. I was going to say the Flying Duck, the Man. 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That one is at 9 p.m. I'm really looking forward to that one tonight. Saturday, the 3rd of October, Ravensbourne Hall. 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And Rock the Vote at Southern Lights, 18 Devon Street, kicking off at 12:15 p.m. Sorry, and it is open to all ages. They've got food carts as well there. You can get your tickets from humanitix.com or in person via Relics on George Street. And it's just a whole host of bands. All of the good, young, local bands, Bunchy's Big Score, Coward, Deaf Raccoon, Dolly Possum, Grace Gimmel, Moth Eaten, Roomy, Seek Help, Civil Talk, Sog, Strap, Talking Furniture, The Pink Opaque, Uno Juno, Vagina Dry, and special guest DJ Selectors curated by our own Tina Turntables on that event, that one, Saturday, October 3rd. And ending off the wiki, Sunday, 4th of October, Celtic Jam Session at Inch Bar, 3:30 p.m. Koha entry. Neither Do I at the Crown Hotel with Hamish Waddell and Rotom Washing Machine. Under the Radar as well, 8:30 p.m. Had a chat with them yesterday on the program about that gig. And The Blue Sea Above at Dunedin Folk Club, 7:30 p.m. $10 for members and $15 for non-members. If you want to find out anything more about this gig, hit up the event pages, find your ticket links, r1.co.nz/gig-guide is where you're going to want to go, and you're going to want to go out this weekend. The weather might not be the nicest it's ever been, but that doesn't mean that you can't enjoy yourself. Get to an indoor venue, or if you're in an outdoor venue, hey, just wear a rain jacket. There's lots going on. I'm super stoked for this weekend. There's a couple things I'm really looking forward to. And I'm sure you are too. So hit up the gig guide, hit up the gigs, support your local artists, support the artists coming in from out of town. It's 8:32 a.m. Next up on Adju Breakfast is my chat with Coupe from Control. But first, let's get into a bit more music. This one coming from Aotearoa Outfit, Wax Eye. Sounds a little bit, it's got a little bit more like shoegaze to it. It is Shotgun from their 2026 release, Another.

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1: Coupe, how you going?
2: I'm so good, thank you, Lily. How are you going?
1: I'm good.
2: We just had a great conversation before we got it on air about all of the amazing things that are happening down in Otapoti at the moment. And it sounds like you have a bit too much going on.
1: Yeah.
2: You have so many gigs you want to get to.
1: It's actually a struggle this weekend. All of the people who I want to see from out of town have come into town. And it's like, there are some weekends where you're like, oh, cool, you know, like, I'll go see these bands I've seen 10 times before. This is the one weekend where I'm like, all of these bands are coming here. And yet there's just like the biggest local acts lineup ever on Saturday that's going for 7 hours. Which is, of course, Rock the Vote, as we were talking about earlier.
2: Which is so choice. What a great co-puffer, first things first. Mad shout out to Dunn Records and that for putting it on. A great way to get encourage young people to enroll to vote. I had a quick gander at Te Papai Oia's statistics, or the Palmerston North statistics for 18 to 24 year olds, and we're sitting comfortably at 75%, which is actually pretty crazy, and much further above the rest of the country's average, which is insane, right?
1: What do you think that's about? What's in the water there?
2: I don't know. I have no idea. I remember when I was at high school, the Electoral Commission coming around and making us sign up when we were like 16.
1: Right. Okay. Yeah, that makes sense. Do you think it's also, you know, like you're in Palmy and people are like, things could change.
2: There's nothing else to do. Yeah. It's our only opportunity to change the political landscape whatsoever. And I think That's true of voting in general, but like when you're in a region when there's not so much going on, an extremely left-wing region traditionally, it's been a strong Labour seat forever. I don't think it's ever fallen to the dark side. So hopefully all the young people understand and we maintain the status quo here in Te Papai Oia of having a Labour and a Green MP representing us, which is crazy.
1: And gig-wise, what's going on? What's going on over there?
2: Well, I'll tell you what, in stark contrast to Otapoti, there is a whole lot of not much happening on in Te Papai Oia this weekend.
1: Love your honesty.
2: Yeah. I'm just being honest, you know. We have two of the front Te Papai Oia in town down at the Stomach, which ties up our all-ages venue for the weekend. But it means on Monday night we get a gig because the showcase is happening. It's school holidays. Nice. So everyone can still get out there on Monday night. It's going to be an absolutely awesome opportunity to see a whole bunch of brand new bands play some tunes down at the Stomach on Monday night. What about you guys? What specifically, other than Rock the Vote, is happening down in Otapoti this weekend?
1: That's a good question.
2: So
1: I mean, we got a couple good gigs. We got Aktung tonight at Pearl Diver. They're from Otetahi, but also we can kind of claim them as Dunedin, you know.
2: Dunedin would do that.
1: Yeah, we would. And we continue to. We have that discussion all the time with our music director where she'll be like, is this person still? And we're like, yes. Yeah. We will still claim them till the day we die.
2: The fee's forever ours, by the way.
1: She's been here a hot minute, but she would definitely... She'd definitely claim herself.
2: Yeah.
1: That's it. We can try our best. We got a drag show going on at Inch Bar. We got some classical music going on as well. We got Eigenface coming through, Pearl Diver. Cindy's playing at the Crown.
2: Yo, Cindy is sick.
1: Yeah. Love a bit of Cindy. We've got Neither Do I from Tamaki coming down as well. We've got a Celtic jam session.
2: Sick.
1: You know, as always, that's like a regular as well. That's not even anything new. Aaron Hawkins is DJing at Number 8 Distillery. Ravensbourne Horn has a Welcome to Ravensbourne Hall, a musical concert series, Number 1. Very catchy title there. and some other little bits and pieces that I read out earlier that. What about you personally? What have you personally got going on? Give me something interesting from your life right now, Coupe.
2: Oh my gosh, do you want to hear what I get up to on my weekend?
1: Yeah, go on.
2: So this weekend I'm going to be fixing the gutters on my house.
1: Love it.
2: I did a little repair job with a bit of PVC cement on the gutter that's on the shed, and it worked. So I'm going to do it for the rest of the house. I will probably be hanging out with my chickens in my backyard and planting some more plants because it's spring, baby.
1: Yeah.
2: And it is time to watch them all grow. And as you actually chatted about a couple of things there, I did recall that there are exactly two things happening in Te Papai Oia this weekend.
1: Oh, yeah. What's the other one?
2: We have an art show on tonight down at Snails Artist Run Spaces. Mm. That one hosted by the artist in residence down there, which is going to be really cool on the red wall. And we have Palmy Drag Fest this weekend.
1: Oh, nice. Nice.
2: So we do have stuff to do. You can get out there and get involved. I'm sure Centrepoint Theatre's got something on as well. Head on down to the Regent. They're just too big for me normally, you know? Like, yeah. If you can fit more than 100 people in the building, I'm probably not interested.
1: I'm kind of the same, you know? Sometimes there's, like, they have something from the Glenroy Auditorium on the gig guide, which is, like, I don't know, like 400 capacity. I'm like, wow, oh, what are you talking about? I'm not. That's too many people.
2: That's a lot of potential socialising. Like, the potential to run into people that you might know just increases with the amount of people in the room. So it's nice just to stand in the corner with your five mates and anxiously rock away, yeah?
1: I completely agree.
2: And you've sent us through a really, really cool track from the upcoming Astigmatic EP from the fantastic Heart the Unclear. You've sent us through The Cold.
1: Yes.
2: This is actually a really choice EP that has a lot to do with Otaputi, doesn't it?
1: Yeah. Well, Hometown recently just left, but we actually have not claimed them. This is one that does not have DN next to it on our
2: playlist. That's crazy. That's madness. It is clear. This is like Cumberland Street.
1: Yeah, I know. That was the funny thing is we had this discussion in the office of like, oh, I don't know, like they're in Tamaki now, like maybe this is like a new chapter for them. And the single was Cumberland Street, which is a great song about, I really relate to it. Like when you do get every light going down Cumberland Street, it's the best feeling in the world.
2: Yeah.
1: But this is their second single, The Cold, which they've recently released about 6 days ago. I'll be chatting.
2: Also about Otaputi.
1: Yeah. Well,
2: it's cold.
1: Maybe we should put that as DN. Maybe we'll do a little update in the background. It's also on the top 11 as NZ. We're just, look at us. People should be more angry at us more often.
2: Yeah. I might have to reach out to the people that I do know down there at R1 and say, Heart the Unclear is clearly from Dunedin. It's got Dunedin vibes all over it.
1: Mm.
2: And he's singing about Dunedin. And he's like, he was literally studying psychology in Dunedin at the time he wrote this album.
1: Yeah, well, I have nothing else to say to this, except I'm not the one who puts the tracks in the playlist. you can go blame someone else. You can blame Fee. Look, there you go.
2: Oh, I will.
1: You want to claim Fee? You can blame Fee.
2: Yeah! Claim and blame.
1: And you sent through a track as well, Smiley 8 by Fun Life Breakup Suite. Great name. Tell me about this one.
2: So Fun Life Breakup Suite, another epic project by Aorangi Fielding's most prolific songwriter, Daniel Brown. You might know of Polaroids of Polar Bears or what else has he got?
1: Is that the little girl smiling?
2: Little girl's pointing and laughing.
1: Yeah, there you go.
2: GLNC, a whole bunch of really, really cool projects. Dan just likes to go sit in his shed when he gets home and record a song pretty much every day. And this is one that he actually found from deep on the hard drive. And it's a bit more of an instrumental one from the bro. It's always really cool to see him, I guess, flexing his musical muscle, doing a whole bunch of different stuff. And, love Fun Life Breakup Suite. It's good vibes.
1: Sweet as. Well, let's go with your track first. And, Cooper, it's been a wonder. I don't think we'll be catching up again by the end of the year.
2: What? Are you moving away from being breakfast homie?
1: No, I mean that, we're going to run out of Parakuihi powers. Yeah.
2: Running out of time.
1: But are you going up to the SRN Awards?
2: I think I will be the representative. Whether or not that's a good thing, we'll see how that
1: we'll find out. But I'll see you. Yeah.
2: Oh, so you're the representative?
1: We have five people from Radio 1 going up.
2: Oh, no. Is V going?
1: Yeah.
2: Oh, hell yeah. we'll get them to pop past Manawa 2 and pick up some Philly speed on the way. It's going to be a good time in Tamakimakoa, Auckland. thank you so much, Lily. Always a pleasure catching up for Parakuihi, pals. And wish you all the best figuring out what gig you go to this weekend in Otapoti.
1: Thank you very much.
2: As we and Manawa 2 sit here and think about going.
1: Twiddle some thumbs.
2: Plant some plants. You know?
1: Yeah. Plant some plants. Thank you very much, Coupe. This one here on the One Fun Life Breakup Suite. Sweet.

0: that Ahikaroa presents a journey that celebrates the artists and stories of the Dunedin Public Art Gallery Collection. Building from the just-released book of the same title, the exhibition explores ideas of arrival and departure, ways of occupying and experiencing land in the natural environment, buildings, structures and spaces of shelter and protection, and the sharing of stories through art. Acknowledging mana whenua and the concept of ahika as an expression of the continuous occupation of land through whakapapa, Te Ahikaroa offers audiences a rich sense of the unique location and history of this institution, the wide range of artists represented in the collection, and the artistic, cultural and historic context of their works. Te Ahikaroa, on now at the Dunedin Public Art Gallery.
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2: Hoki mai anō. This is Radio 1 at 91 FM, and you are tuned into the Adju Breakfast Program with myself, Lily Jane. It is 9:02 a.m. Before that little break, you heard a bit of California Here We Go from The Garden, after Heart the Unclear with The Cold, their newest single released 6 days ago. And I am now joined by Emma Hislop. Emma is one of the five University of Otago 2027 Arts Fellows. Alongside her is Simon Khan, Francis Hodgkins Fellow, Tess Hazelhurst, Caroline Plummer Community Dance Fellow, and Glenn Downey, the Mozart Fellow. Emma herself has received the Robert Burns Fellowship, Aotearoa's premier literary residency. The annual 12-month fellowship was established in 1958 by a group of anonymous Dunedin citizens to commemorate the bicentenary birth of Robert Burns and aims to encourage imaginative New Zealand literature. Congratulations and welcome to the program, Emma. How are you doing this morning?
3: Oh, morena, Lily. Thanks for having me.
2: And oh, good.
3: Your kind words. I'm good. It's cold and grey up here in Taranaki.
2: Oh, yeah. It's slightly warm. We've got some humidity in Dunedin, which is rare, but it's grey as well.
3: Right, yeah.
2: But it's classic springtime. So first, I'd love to get to know about your work, kind of where your interests lie and what themes you're drawn to exploring in your work.
3: Oh, yeah. It's a good question. It was pointed out to me when near the end of writing my first book, which was a collection of short stories called Ruin, that all my stories had terrible men in them, which was like a revelation to me, which always sounds a bit kind of crazy. Like, how could you kind of not see that? But that is something I found to be true, that I don't really see the themes contained in the work until it's sort of pointed out afterwards. So, terrible men was obvious. They were on my mind during the time I wrote that book. But with my second project, I think I've been much more interested in this idea of kind of living away from your home whenua and sort of distance and memory. And I lived in London for about 12 years.
2: Oh, wow.
3: So, I was interested in kind of writing about London and Aotearoa as well.
2: Lovely. And what does the process look like of becoming a Robert Burns Fellow?
3: Oh, I've had a lot of support and help along the way. Like, and I remember years ago, someone said to me, who had helped me a lot, I said, how can I repay you? And they said, just pay it forward. And so, yeah, I try and do that wherever possible. Like, it doesn't kind of cost anything to give an emerging writer, some kind of encouragement. And I think writing can be lonely. Like, I'm sitting in my sleep out at the moment, which is where a large kind of chunk of the writing takes place. And yeah, sometimes I'm out here like for hours and hours and hours on end, you know.
2: Yeah.
3: Thank God for dogs. But yeah, no, I think it's nice to sort of connect up with other writers, and that's something that I'm really hoping to do when I come down to Aotearoa in January.
2: Yeah.
3: Yeah.
2: Yeah. On that, it being a lonely process, I have a friend who's a playwright, and he finished his play and we were like, oh, you know, how's the process? And he was like, it was horrible. Every second of it was just awful. And it was the most like punishing thing I've ever had to do with my life. And I'm so glad that I'm on the other side of it now.
3: Oh, I hard relate, honestly. It's not enjoyable. I read that the other day in an interview. I can't remember who the writer that was saying it. Like, it's not that they don't enjoy writing. And I thought, I think that's probably true, but I'm kind of addicted to it at the same time. So it's a very weird kind of paradox, if that's the word.
2: Yeah, well, I mean, there's something always drawing you back, right? And from your perspective, what's the continued importance of this fellowship and other arts fellowships?
3: I think especially at a time under the current government where arts funding has been severely cut back under a government that don't kind of value the arts at all, it's even more important than it normally was. And it, you know, under other governments, it was still very important. It was interesting to hear about when it was founded, the Burns, because I had read that some time ago, but I love that anonymous donors.
2: Yeah.
3: It kind of adds some intrigue. But no, it's so important. Like, money is scarce, and artists and writers are up against it, you know. And I think it's incredible to have a year to be paid to write. And also, as a freelancer, normally I'm juggling like at least 5 different sort of paid projects.
2: I
3: said to my partner last night, I'm looking forward to just having one thing to focus on will be a real luxury.
2: Yeah, totally, totally. And we think of these things as they feel like a good leftover, that there was a time where the idea that an artist in any regard got paid to just do the work was a very common thing, and now it seems uncommon to us.
3: Yeah, like I really do kind of hope and dream about a universal basic income for people, you know. I know Ireland have just trialled a basic living artist's wage.
2: Yes.
3: Yeah, so something like that would be amazing. And, I mean, not very hard to kind of implement, I wouldn't think.
2: No, you wouldn't, would you? And when discussing receiving the fellowship, you talked about what it means to you to stand in Aotearoa Dunedin, and that being a kind of sensory awakening, and how the land holds its own archive, both for yourself and your ancestry. Can you talk to this a bit for me?
3: Yeah, sure. Most of my writing happens in Taranaki, where we're lucky enough to be living and working. But as mana whenua in Aotearoa, my aumarais at Puke Te Raki, I find that when I come down, and we're very grateful to sometimes to have some days and nights at our whanauka's crib in Puraka Nui. And it's just a really different experience to be down there where, you know, we've come from. Like, my grandfather used to come down to Puraka Nui in the school holidays from Wellington, where he grew up. And it's a kind of returning in a sense, you know. And it's I can't talk enough about how much it means to me to have my 11-year-old boy Lenny know about the place names and the stories and the things. That's something that I'm really hoping to kind of increase when we're down there, because I've been lucky enough with Pai Manu and the Robert Lord cottage residencies, for which I'm very grateful, to have come down a few times with whānau, but it's expensive from Taranaki.
2: Yeah.
3: And trips are often short, so to have a year down there is just incredible. Yeah, it's going to be amazing.
2: Beautiful. And you talked a little bit about your 2024 debut short story collection, Ruin, earlier, which won the Hubert Church Best First Book of Fiction. And you're currently working on your second project. How do you feel you've adapted and grown as a literary artist between then and now?
3: Well, I I'm just in edits for my second project now, which is a novel, and I hadn't I had challenged myself to write a novel because I thought that I could only write short stories. Mm. Well, I say only, but the short story form's a challenge in itself, but I wanted to try another form. So, yeah, I think that stretched me, definitely. And also thinking, like, staying with the characters for a much longer time yeah. than I did with the characters in Ruin was a beautiful thing. Like, yeah. I really did start to see them come alive on the page in a way that I didn't fully perhaps explore characters so much with Ruin. Yeah, so that was the main thing, I think. And yeah, I'm looking forward to starting a brand new project for
2: yeah.
3: Runes.
2: Yeah. Yeah, so this third project that you'll undertake during your fellowship begins with research at the Hocking Collections and Uni Archives. Can you tell us anything more about it, or are you keeping it under wraps?
3: I think because I'm currently editing my second project, mm. I'm still very much in the thick of that.
2: Yeah, true.
3: I had anticipated that I would still be working on my second project, but it's happening a bit faster. So it's actually really amazing to be coming down like with a blank page, you know, mm. like I will just kind of feel my way, I think, and just being physically down there will spark a lot of stuff, I think. You know?
2: Yeah.
3: Yeah, and also I love the idea of being at the university, and I'm a big fan of a campus novel.
2: Mm.
3: not that I plan to necessarily to write a campus novel, but just soak it all in.
2: Mm, mm. And have you found a love for the novel that reaches above short story, or are these just two different forms of writing that you can't really hold in the same hand?
3: This is my dilemma. I'm currently teaching for my paid work for a short fiction course, and it has made me really sort of fall in love with short stories all over again, because mm. I'm reading people's work and giving feedback and things, and I just some of the writing is so spectacular. I think you can sort of investigate things in a short story at a much more intense level, perhaps. So yeah, I don't know. I'm kind of in two minds, if I'm being completely honest, about whether I want to write another collection of short fiction, because I also found writing the novel painful but
2: mm.
3: strangely addictive. Now it's almost done. You
2: yeah,
3: know?
2: Yeah, yeah. Well, it's something that you kind of chop away at, right? You know, and it's a marathon, a total marathon.
3: Yeah, absolutely. Yeah, and it was funny because I set myself the challenge of writing a skinny novel. I wanted it to be mm. like 35,000 words. I love the British writer Natasha Brown, and she wrote a very skinny book called Assembly, and I kind of set myself that goal, but I failed miserably. I think the novel's like something crazy like 65,000 words. So
2: it's probably yeah. a thing that many, many writers have done, I can imagine, in their lifetime. And now just to end off, there's some pretty amazing names who have in the past held the fellowship. How does it feel to be now included in that list, going on the Wikipedia page?
3: Oh, wow. yeah, no, very humbling. I think my dad, when I told him about the fellowship, he sent me that list in an email. And, yeah, it was kind of astounding to read all the incredible people who have been on it before. And going right back, you know, to mm. Before I was born. And
2: yeah, I saw James K. Baxter was on it.
3: Kerry Hume.
2: Yeah.
3: Had it. Janet Frame was on it, I think.
2: Yeah, it's a very...
3: two, all sorts of, yeah, extraordinary people who I'll just sort of line up behind them in the Robert Burns line, you know, and I'm so grateful. I can't put into words what it means to our whānau to be coming down. Mm. And, yeah.
2: Mm. Well, thank you so much for your time this morena, and congratulations once again on the receiving the Otago University Robert Burns Fellowship. Wishing you the best and easiest move down south.
3: Thanks for having me, Lily.
2: Beautiful. That was Emma Hislop on the Robert Burns Fellowship. This next track you're going to hear on Te Reo Irirangi Kotahi is Ivy with Blank White. I'll be back shortly giving away that album of the week copy, Julia Jacklin's The Gem.

0: Jacklin's fourth studio album, The Gem, is out now and marks the Australian musician's debut release on 4AD. Get away from me, I think I love you soon. Recorded entirely above The Gem, the Melbourne pub that gives the album its name, 10 tracks conjure images of excavation, of reinvention, of trusting your instincts, and surrounding yourself with the people and things that make life worthwhile. It's a soaring document of Julia's journey back to herself. 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
1: No mai anō, this is Radio 1, the Edgy Breakfast Program. It is indeed time for our Album of the Week, a giveaway. Though, just FYI, you heard a little bit of yindling there. Time, I'm in the palm of your hand in Deer Hunter with their classic track, Helicopter. It's Julia Jacklin. It's The Gem. It's her fourth studio album. You know it. You love it. You've been texting in throughout the week. And so many of you have missed out on this vinyl copy of the record. This is your last chance, your very, very last chance this morena on breakfast to take it home. And I'm a simple girl, like I always say, I do simple giveaways. It's the same thing as yesterday. It's your favorite Julia Jacklin track. It doesn't have to be off the new album. It can be off any of her works. Text that in with your name, 021-272-3461, here on Radio 1, 91 FM. And you could see yourself coming into the Radio 1 office, picking up that record, taking it home, getting a little whiff of it, you know, putting it on your record player, playing it, going, oh my God, how gorgeous. So text in to the station with your favorite Julia Jacklin track and your name, 021-272-3461. You're going to hear a little bit of the album. This was someone's track that they texted in with yesterday. It is I Wish featuring The Maze. Following that, a little more recent indie folk. And one of our previous albums of the week too. So text in, enjoy this track, and just picture yourself picking up that Julia Jacklin vinyl from the Radio 1 office when it comes in.

Mariano. It is Radio 1, 91 FM. That was Aotearoa's Molly Payton, though I believe she's London-based now, with Doing Our Worst coming from it, 2024's record Yayoda. Before that, Phoebe Bridges, I Can't Wait, off Lost Weekend, which was an earlier album of the week a couple weeks back, and Julia Jacklin, album of the week. This Wiki I Wish featuring The Maze was the track you heard off of The Gem. And speaking of The Gem, I'm giving away a copy, vinyl copy of the record to a lucky winner. I asked you to text in with your favourite Julia Jacklin track, I'm a Simple Gal. And I did my little randomizer. I'm very fair and very non-biased, shouting out some of the tracks that people texted in with. We had Pressure to Party. A couple different people said Pressure to Party, which is one of my favourite ones from her. But I think my favourite is Good Guy, which someone said. We had I Was Neon. We had Motherland. Not one, not two, but three people with Body and End of a Friendship as well. And we also had someone, our winner. In fact, our lucky, lucky winner texted in with to Perth before the border closes. But they also said her cover of Björk. Don't shoot. Do not shoot me. Björk. Army of Me with RVG is pretty good too. So congratulations, Adam. You are our Album of the Week winner. You will be taking home that vinyl copy of Julia Jacklin's The Gem. We've got another really, really good Album of the Week coming up. It's not next week, but it'll hit the week after. It's from a band. They've been dropping some singles as of late. They may or not be on quite a big festival lineup. You'll have to look forward to that one, and we'll announce it when we announce it. So stay tuned on Radio 1 and our socials as well, because I think that one will be hot in demand, just like this Julia Jacklin one was. Thank you to the label, as always, who hooks us up with these Album of the Weeks. We live, laugh, love you. The next track you're going to hear here on Edgy Breakfast, Big Thief, All Night, All Day. And coming up shortly on the program, My Kororo with Brendan John Roach, a former Otipoti rap artist, talking about his election year EP. I think that'll be a good chat. And news headlines ending off the program at 10:40 with Katie. Till then, you know the drill. You, me, good music. Here's Big Thief.

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3: 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You're crawling out of bed at 11 in the morning. 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
5: Hoki mai anō, you are on Te Reo Irirangi Kotahi. It is our Edu Breakfast Program, 10:01 a.m. It was the Avalanches with John Glacier and Kahidra El Hanafi, with Far Away, Carnivorous Plant Society of Aotearoa with Down the Misty Hill off their newest record released earlier this year, and Juni Habil with Tom Sharkett on Pearl Cloud Song, the Reformation version. So ambient, so twinkling, so like clouds in the sky. And speaking of clouds, it is a grey, grey day here in Otiboti, Dunedin. But that humidity is staying strong, and humidity is my enemy. It makes my hair super curly, as it does for so many people. Also, I lived up in Kirikiriroa, Hamilton, and it was super humid there all the time because you're basically like in a swamp all of the time. And I remember getting these massive headaches every single day of my life. I like had to take codeine to get rid of them, and that barely got rid of them. And it was just so awful. And I thought I was doomed to have headaches every day of my life for the rest of my life until I moved down to Dunedin. And it took me like 3 days. And then I was like, wait a second. I haven't had a headache this whole time. What's going on here? Turns out it was just, I guess, the kind of humidity in the air. Either that or I'm allergic to Hamilton. One of these things could be true, but I'm going to probably chalk it up for the sake of being kinder to Hamilton that it was the humidity in the air. And so every time it's humid in Otiputi, which it is very, very rarely, there's a part of me that is on edge that is waiting, just waiting for that headache to come in. But I don't have one yet. And maybe that's because I'm in a booth very locked away from the outside air, or maybe it's because the good music just keeps me afloat, keeps the bad vibes away, keeps the headaches away. This next track is no different. A hit of my kororo with Brenton John Roach. His election year EP is a scorching rap EP for the political season. Here's one coming off our top 11 countdown, sitting at number 5, Rima 44 Kin with Reflections.

0: Never heard, I promise you got my word to put your body in position the way it deserves. It's a simple transaction when we break it down. Teach me how to pray, and I love you for now.
1: It could take a lifetime, it could take a lifetime. 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

0: Kia te whakaranga mai, ko ke te reo irirangi kotahi. It's 10:15 a.m. This is the Breakfast Program brought to you by the lovely people at Adieu on George Street. My name is Lily Jane, taking you through till 11 a.m. in case you missed the memo. And for my final interview kororo of the program this morning, Aotearoa hip-hop artist Brendan John Rock joins me. Raised in Otipozi, Dunedin, he's a rapper whose relentless, densely elusive rhymes work to pin down the meaning and the irony buried in contemporary political and cultural life. Today he's on air to chat about his election year 5-track EP, which releases this very day. Described as literary and scorching, this work is a poignant collection of tracks. Brendan, thanks so much for joining me and congratulations on the release. How are you doing?
1: Good morning.

0: writing God Defend, or was the pen kind of still hot when you finished that release?
1: Yeah, and look, I should apologise for all of the multi-syllabic words. I know it's, but you know,
0: it's okay.
1: Tongue-twisting is all part of the fun, isn't it?
0: It is.
1: Yeah, these tracks all kind of tumbled out at sort of the same time. I mean, I've been writing rhymes for probably 10 years casually, but then it only really became serious in the last year and a half with my very good friend and production partner, Mark Murray, who is based in London, but a longtime friend, also a Dunedin boy. It's funny, actually, the last time I was on Radio New Zealand, Radio One, sorry, it's going to make me sound very old, but it was 16 years ago.
0: Oh, wow. Well, welcome back.
1: Dave Ager on the local. Thank you very much. And that was actually with Mark and my brother Angus as well. Moved to the countryside and just found a new sort of creative freedom to just not just put pen to paper, but actually just turn these into tracks. And we've done it all across time zones. I set up a little bedroom microphone booth with some, you know, crummy DIY gear, and we've just turned it into some real products, which is really exciting.
0: Nice. And aside from the writing, what was the rest of the recording and production process? What did that look like?
1: Well, Mark and I both we're definitely amateurs with like Logic Pro, like door workstations. It's kind of like something fun that we've been tinkering with for like 15 years in a variety of ways. Either one of us would come up with kind of a musical motif or an idea. We'd bounce it around, flick it into a shared drive, and we'd just kind of play with it over a series of months until it turned into something that we thought was beautiful. And then we got these, both the album and the EP were both mastered by Benny Tones, who just leveled it up to an unbelievable degree. So we're super grateful to have gotten his assistance as well to get these to where they are.
0: And now, it's said that the record frames personal politics as a sustained effort towards hope and unknown futures, not just naive optimism or blind allegiance, but a practice and a posture. Talk to me about that idea a little bit more.
1: I'm a pretty political animal. I actually worked in parliament and central government agencies for quite a long time. And my, it's hard not to become jaded, I guess, about the current state of political discourse. And particularly now, I mean, the whole point is, you know, we're in the midst of an election cycle now. So I just wanted to get some reflections down for myself, but also to share them in a way that wasn't just another kind of angry tweet or some silly diatribe on LinkedIn, but something that was a little bit more thoughtful and meaningful. And I guess it's a grasping, I guess, for something that I wish could be the case, which is just for political discussion that's a little bit less, what's in it for me, what's going to happen in the next 12 months, metrics, numbers, kind of outcomes, and just a little bit more aspirational, kind of values-driven, humanity-focused, kind of cosmic perspectives about things that are slightly bigger than all the things that we just hear being discussed. It's just an attempt to kind of bring a few bigger ideas, I guess, into a space that's dominated by quite petty crap.
0: Totally. And there's kind of a lot of discussion out in the world and online about where the line between personal politics and art lies, what duties artists do and don't have. Rap, hip hop are modes and genres that are often the most political in the music space. Can you tell me about how you view art, music, politics, responsibility all together?
1: Oh, that's such a beautiful question. And one of the things that I love most about hip-hop is that you can, and you're sort of expected to in a way, you can condense so many ideas into 3 or 4 minutes in a way that, not to say you can't, but it's much more difficult with traditional singing genres. You can cram 700 or 800 words into a rap track if you can kind of wrap your tongue around it and figure out how to condense ideas into something quite small. And art, it does, I feel like it does have that responsibility to kind of challenge the status quo and be unapologetic. And you're not tied to any other interest as an artist,

0: accept your own expression. So it's not like you're sort of hiding behind the fact that it's art, but at the same time you're insulated from consequences in a way, because it is just an expression. It's an opinion. It's a poem. I mean, ultimately, these are just personal reflections that I could have written in a diary in the middle of the night and shared with no one. So it's not like a manifesto or a plan or something that, it's not like you're saying this must happen, this must be the way the world is. But
1: yeah.
0: But if someone wants to hear it that way, that's great. And it also just helps the artist to articulate how they think and feel about something, which is actually just really useful, especially when you have to make it rhyme.
1: Yeah, totally. And now the whole EP has some expertly crafted lyricism, but lead single Marxist in the Middle, amazing track title, by the way, I love that so much. Break down your kind of lyrics across that one a bit more for us. We're going to hear it shortly on the program.
0: Yeah, and this one, it was the hardest one for me to write. So, I mean, there's some slightly more conceptual and generic tracks on the album that talk about political kind of philosophy, I guess, more broadly. But then I wanted to have these two companion tracks that kind of go specifically after my personal dissatisfaction with the centre-right and the centre-left. Mm. Centre-right was easy because, you know, shitting on the right is quite straightforward for a millennial. But the centre-left was hard, man, because these are my people, you know, and it's written from a place of love, but also intense disappointment, I guess, at where what used to be progressive, bold, and kind of unwavering boldness from the left has now turned into this kind of managerial, focus-grouped, incremental kind of let's make sure we do things that are safe.
1: Yeah,
0: and make sure everything has been vetted by our little opinion groups and so on and so forth. And I did a lot of sort of learning as well in writing the track. I wanted to reflect on the incredible history in this country of progressive movements that have really changed the world and this country specifically. Just to kind of go, hey, this is not. We're not asking for something new here. This is just a return to what the progressive left is supposed to be. And if you're not making enemies, you're kind of not doing it right. At least that's my opinion. So, yeah, that's what I kind of tried to put into the track. And I wanted to make it really upbeat and in your face. All due credit to Mark Murray, because he just absolutely knocked it out of the park with this one. I think it's a fantastic. It turned into a banger, which is kind of ironic.
1: I love it. I love when anything gets described as a banger. And yeah, like what you were saying, we were talking about it earlier, right? Kind of blind allegiance is its own kind of evil in politics. And you brought up an interesting point about research. How much research did you have to do? You're obviously quite politically versed in, you know, the work that you've done before, but was there a substantial research portion to writing this EP?
0: It was more just confirming things that I already suspected would be super relevant. Or just making sure that, you know, if you've got four bars and you want to cram in hyper specific relevant historical references, you can choose from so many. And so it's more just like figuring out, okay, to make this point as hard as possible, you know, do I use this example? You know, I mean, I reference things like the Springbok tour and suffrage. But also quite obscure things you know, kind of these bold political decisions from the 30s where the government of the day kind of, you know, nationalized the Reserve Bank and then used that the ability that it had given itself in law to fund state housing projects. And I'm sort of going off on a tangent now, but the thing that I love a lot also about hip-hop is that you can listen to it for the kind of aesthetic pleasure of just the beat and the music and the wordplay, but for some artists you just find this incredible density where years later you might actually be paying closer attention and go, oh shit, I had no idea that they were talking about this. And it just it kind of builds on itself every time you hear it or if you revisit it years later. And so that's what's inspired me the most about hip-hop, and that's what I've tried to do as well, just have this incredibly dense just interesting idea, just captured in a really quite intense way. So yeah, I hope anyone who wants to really go deep on what I'm trying to get at here, I hope that they can go down some rabbit holes.
1: Mm. And kind of speaking of what people are going to get from it, I imagine there was your own kind of catharsis in creating this, you know, like the anger and the emotion that goes into creating something like this. But what are you hoping a listener gains from this release?
0: Oh, well, just enjoy it. Just enjoy it. I mean, I guess if you're someone who likes hip hop, you'll hopefully enjoy it for those kinds of more immediate reasons. Like, I think the rhymes are fun, the beats are fun. The beats are quite unusual because they lift a lot of motifs from the classical music corpus. So this is kind of a weird note, but if you're someone who like listens to Radio New Zealand National and likes Concert FM and has a history with, you know, fine music throughout the last 200 years, you might actually find some moments of strange, uncanny familiarity in the loops. So that's kind of a weird angle, although that's a slightly more obscure one. I don't know, man. Just like I would love for people to just maybe just treat things like this as a valid part of political discourse.
1: Yeah.
0: I mean, I think it's honestly, I think listening to certain kinds of music or poetry would be more useful for someone than reading what's on the front page of RNZ.
1: Yeah.
0: You know, especially on days like today where you get this kind of trite, totally unhelpful analysis of, you know, a minor party's leader debate, which is about who said the most words and who said the word the most times in an hour. Mm. And I'm like, who's finding this useful?
1: Yeah.
0: There's something to be said, you know,
1: Well, it's kind of like the feedback, right? It's like the feedback of the people who are actually in the society being affected by these things. It's its own kind of essay in a way, and you've got to listen to those people. You've got to listen to artists because they're telling you how they feel.
0: Yeah, yeah. Well, I think that's right. And it takes a lot more thought, I think, to put together a piece of art like this than it does to just compose a tweet.
1: Totally.
0: Which I guess speaks to the seriousness with which you could treat it, you know, slightly more earnestly than something that someone's just spewed on the onto a feed. So I don't know, take from it what you will, but do have a listen. It's only 16 minutes long, so it's tight, and if you don't like it, it's not going to last long. So just get it done.
1: Exactly. Well, thank you very much for your time this morning, Brendan. Congratulations on the release again. Election Year is out across platforms and available for purchase via Bandcamp. You can hear a bit of it right here, right now on Radio 1. This is lead single, Marxist in the Middle. Thank you again.

One of my favorite tracks of all time, the sports team with Here's the Thing. Before that, Parquet Courts with Violence, another amazing track coming off of there. Oh God, when even was that album released? I'm in a 2018's Wide Awake. What an album. What an album. Before that as well, Brendan John Rock, Marxist in the Middle, off of his new EP, Election Year, which releases today. Had a lovely korero with him about that. It's scathing. Go listen to it. 16 minutes of political rap. You're going to love it. And if you don't, just stop listening to it. It's that simple, really. It's 10:41 a.m. You're on Adju Breakfast Radio 1. And we should have some news headlines coming up. Maybe. You know, I like to keep you on your toes, but I do have some more good music coming up. This one, they're playing in Otipoti this weekend. It is none other than Cindy. They're playing on Saturday. You can get your tickets from undertheradar.co.nz or via our gig guide, r1.co.nz/gig-guide. They've got Ivy on the lineup. They've got Fast Plant on the lineup. Rotom Washing Machine as well, I believe. And they're playing at The Crown. Here's a little of their newest 2026 debut album, Sunsets Don't Excite Me.

post-punk and a little bit of math rock and even a little bit of Linkin Park that they throw in there on that one where they just start singing Numb towards the end. So fun. That was Forrest with Trauma Dumpling. Before that, Cindy, who are coming through town performing this Saturday at the Crown with Sunsets Don't Excite Me. What a banger as well. That one, they recorded it to tape and you can really get that like raw. Like that's what Cindy's like when you see them live. It's such an accurate portrayal. And if you're thinking about going to that gig, I really recommend it. I really enjoy the times that I get to see Cindy live. This is Edgy Breakfast, and we are in the last 10 minutes, the home stretch. TGIF, hope that you're one of those people who doesn't have to work Saturday, and if you are, I am so dearly sorry. But good news is that there's affordable kai across campus today, Clubs and Society Centre, $5 lunch. 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I know I keep reminding you, but I just want it to stick. I want it to stick in your brain. Or you can head over and see them in person and dine in their lovely, lovely space in Caversham. A couple more tracks left in the program, but not until I tell you what's coming up on the rest. For the rest of the day, sorry, on Radio 1 Airwaves. Directly after me, it's Outer Space with Doll, followed by The Hot Seat at midday. We have Go Digging with Kirsten, 1 p.m. and Afro House, 2 p.m. Plus Friday Drive with Hunter and Felix and Josie. And they have a corridor. They have two interviews on their show this arvo. Ricky Reed talking about their latest single, which I love and is currently number 3 on the top 11, Paina Ina. And they also have a chat with The World Is Against You about their debut album and Oz tour. So big things happening on Friday Drive. Following them, 7 p.m. it's Doing Evil with Anna. And then Three Chord Revolution ending you off from 11 p.m. through to 1 a.m. Get out to some gigs this week as well. Remember the Aktung one is one of the ones on Friday. We also have Mr. Aaron Hawkins doing some DJing. There's a drag show at Inch Bar. There's a acoustic one at the Duck, r1.co.nz gig guide. Remember, remember, remember. And head out to Rock the Vote as well, ending you off. This is none other than Otutahi slash kind of Poneke Wellington outfit, Marsha with Magdalene, which came off of their 2026 EP. One of my favorite EPs coming out of New Zealand this year. This is their track, Magdalene. Hope you enjoy it as much as I do. And I think I'll be ending off. So from me to you, it is Kia Pai Te Ra, it is Ma Te Wa, it is Ka Kite. Enjoy your weekend, and I will talk to you again Monday. Rahina Morena.

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My Chemical Romance with Give Him Hell Kid off Three Cheers for Sweet Revenge. And we also open the show with My Chemical Romance. Oh, the mic's clipping. With The Strangers Lives off The Black Parade that is turning 20 this month, I think. That's sad. No, that's cool, actually. It just makes me feel really old, even though I was like 4 years old when it came out. Yeah, if you're if you know me in real life and you follow me on Instagram, you may know that I decided after 10 years that I am emo again. So, yeah, big announcement. So, I just feel like climbing up a mountain and just screaming I'm emo at the top of my lungs. Like, I'm so proud right now. Anyway, it looks like it's going to rain. I'm just looking out the window. So perfect day for listening to emo music. We had two songs by My Chemical Romance. I'm not playing anymore on the show, don't worry. It's done. But we have some cool tracks on the queue. Also I wanna say come to Rock the Vote tomorrow. I'm playing. Maybe. Also, a lot of really cool bands. You may have heard Ethan from Radio 1 just list them off on the advert before the show started. But should I just run through it real quick? No, maybe not. 'Cause it's off the top of my head. I'm gonna miss somebody. Yeah, it's not a good idea. Go on to Radio 1 Gig Guide and I'm sure it's on there. Have a look. And also have a look at some other gigs that are happening this weekend. Oh my god, I nearly burped. Akhtang are playing tonight at Pearl Diver. You can go to that. I'm most likely going to be there. unless I decide to... I don't know, like... I've had this thing lately where I want to go to gigs, but I've just thought about it. I'm like, I just want to stay home and just, like... I need to, like, focus. I just need to put... You know, I just need time to focus on being emo, and I don't want to, you know, it's just sometimes it's important just to, like, focus on being emo sometimes. So I haven't been going to gigs as much, but, yeah, I'm probably going to go to Arctung tonight. They're back in Dunedin from Christchurch for a gig at Pearl Diver with Emily Esplin, who has a band with her now. I've seen her once without a band, so it's going to be cool to see with a band. And you know Juno, who are local favourites. And that starts at 9 p.m. so that one is R18. And sometimes they do all ages shows at Pearl Diver. They put on earlier, but this one's not. This one's R18, so yeah, that starts at 9. Just so you're aware, I suppose. And that's, I believe it's $15. I could be wrong. Let's have a look. Oh, 14. Okay, there you go. Plus booking fee, so probably 15, but... or you can buy a ticket on the door. But yeah, you should definitely go to that, because they just released an... album? Yeah, they just released an album, and you should go, you should just go. It'll be a good gig. Good little, weekend ahead of us. Yeah, we have that. We have, okay, I'll just say it all. Rock the Vote. Because now it's up on my... No, I'll get to that. Okay. So I Rock the Vote. Bunches, Big Score, Coward, Deaf Raccoon, Dolly Possum, Grace Jimmel, Moth Eaten, Rumi, Seek Out, Civil Talk, Sog, Strap, Talking Furniture, The Pink Opaque, Unogino, Vagina Dry. Bunch of great ulti-putti bands playing that. Definitely worth it. It starts at 12:15 p.m. goes on till, I assume, the evening. And then later, if you want, you can go see Cindy at the Crown with Ivy, Fast Plant, Shotgun Wedding, and Rodan Washing Machine. You can get tickets on Under the Radar, and that starts at 8 p.m. So that's your weekend. And then we also got Neither Do I coming up from Auckland on Sunday, playing with Hamish from, he used to play in Bunchy's Big Score. He's got a solo project now, with a band. You can check, playing with, Neither Do I, and, also Rodan Washing Machine are playing that as well. They're playing two nights in a row at the Crown. So, yeah, that's all the gigs. So, coming up on the show,
I have Sonic Youth. Cute. We have one from Sister from 1987, one of my favorite albums. I've actually got the original SST pressing of that, just to flex a little. We got a track by Bjork. I'm sorry if I didn't pronounce her name right. Bjork. She's one of my favorite artists as well. But before we get into that, we have a track that really matches the weather today, I think. This is off their 1980 album Closer. This is Joy Division with Isolation.

That was Duster with Inside Out off their classic from 1998, I believe, Stratosphere. Before that, we had Sonic Youth with Cotton Crown off Sister. One of my favorite albums. I really want another coffee, but I've had two already, so I don't know. Random thought. Yeah, I don't know. I think, like, I'm just waiting for, like, all these new releases to come out. Like, I just thought I'd mention it real quick. Okay. So there's a couple bands I really, really like from New York. Computer Wife is putting out a new album, and then Shower Curtain have kind of talked about it as well. So, like, things are looking really good right now, well, for me anyway, who likes the music. I wanted to talk about Laneway really quick, because the lineup dropped, I want to say, 2 days ago, and I am really stoked about it. I am probably gonna go. Hey, Ash, they're not listening to me, I can see Ash. I'm looking through the window. So the Laneway lineup dropped. Really excited for Dive. I missed them by a week in Japan, so I'm really pumped for that. Really excited to see Jane Remover as well, Fontaine's DC, and Hayley Williams as well. I mean, I don't care for her solo stuff, I'm gonna be honest, but I love Paramore, so I'll just love to see her. It'll be great. Those are my, like, that's everything I'm looking forward to. I'm really excited. I haven't been to Laneway since last year, and I left early because no one wanted to go with me, but I'm gonna go with my friends this time, so it's gonna be really cool. Nice day in the sun, which I usually hate, but sometimes it's okay. Anyway, coming up on the show, we have, I say a lot, man. We have a song by Sword 2 off their first EP from 2020. It's more of an electronic sort of style, but it's, like, really cool. Also, we have Dive, speaking of Laneway, one of their new singles coming off their, speaking of new albums, I think their new album is dropping later this month, I'm pretty sure. I'm really excited for that. This is a song I really like. That they released as a single. I played a couple of times on the show. It's awesome. I'll play that. But before we get into that, we have a bit of a classic off my goth mixtape called Faust is Dead. This is off the classic from, I think, 1981. Maybe 1980. I think it's 1981. Classic band from the UK. This is The Passion of Lovers off Mask by Bauhaus on Radio 1.

The Velvet Underground with Candices off their self-titled album from 1969, I think. One of my favourite bands of all time. I have a sort of a Velvet Underground tattoo. I have an Andy Warhol tattoo, but it's sort of Velvet's as well. Pardon me. We're gonna end the show, I think. Thanks for tuning in. Make sure you go to gigs this weekend because we have a really cool music scene. And I'll see you all next week. Go to Rock the Vote. Pardon. no. Sorry you had to hear that. so we have two more tracks here. We're going to end the show with Wednesday, who kind of played here recently. I missed them, unfortunately. They didn't play in Dunedin, but they played in Christchurch and Auckland and maybe Wellington too. But before we go into that, this is quite a good little selection of songs, actually. They're two really cool bands, quite similar vibes. We're going to play a song by a local Dunedin band that is playing Rock the Vote tomorrow. You can go see them. They are currently number 2 on Radio 1 Countdown and was number 1 last week. This is not that song. This is another song from theirs, from them. But, great band. I actually got to listen to their upcoming EP. It sounds really good. You guys are in for a treat. This is Dolly Possum with Rabbit. And I'll see you next week.

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1: Ooh, I like that song.
0: Yes.
1: That was a good little tune.
0: And you guys are listening to The Discussion with Katie Hawken and
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0: It is 12 o'clock, 12 or 9.
1: Oh, sorry, we're a bit late. We're a bit late today.
0: But yeah, hope everyone's having a fantastic Friday. How has your week been?
1: My week has been it's been a personally slow week. Been sick, been recovering nearly.
0: Yeah.
1: I find it hard to, like, stop and to really let myself, like, rest. So that's what we've been prioritising in this week. But the weather was really nice and now it's pretty
0: poos.
1: It's pretty poos today, so, hey. You know what I'm really loving?
0: What?
1: The long days.
0: Yeah.
1: Daylight savings has come at a perfect time, I've got to say.
0: And the good weather that comes with it has been fantastic. Mm-hmm. I bought a barbecue a couple months ago, and that has just been fantastic with daylight savings.
1: Yum.
0: It's so nice.
1: Yeah. I love that.
0: Hopefully it gets warmer and warmer, but at the same time, I kind of want it to rain because I don't want to be studying.
1: Oh, same.
0: When it's super sunny.
1: I can't study when it's sunny.
0: Yeah.
1: I can't do anything. My brain is just like, I want to be at the beach.
0: No, same.
1: Yeah. Yeah. A good bonfire on the beach.
0: That's what we do on Wednesday.
1: That's my bucket list. I haven't done it yet and I need to do it in Dunedin.
0: Well, I met your friends.
1: Oh. Isabella and Anna.
0: Anna.
1: Yes.
0: And,
1: yeah.
0: Well, it was Anna's birthday. So.
1: Oh.
0: I
1: love
0: it. Anna's birthday.
1: Shout out Anna.
0: Shout out Anna.
1: Oh, did you meet Freya and stuff as well?
0: What I'm
1: oh
0: saying.
1: My god.
0: Yeah, I
1: and Ellie.
0: Yeah. I did.
1: I love them. They're really fun.
0: Yeah, really nice.
1: Shout out to Freya and Ellie. You guys are awesome.
0: Yeah, I don't know. For me, I feel like I've had a really slow week as in I've just slept in all week, which is crazy. Like I usually am quite like sort of uptight about that sort of thing. And I just like have not been able to stop sleeping in.
1: It's been cozy.
0: It has been cozy.
1: It's like kind of warm, but you kind of just want to stay inside.
0: Sunlight, like, peeking through the cones. You kind of just want to, like, lay in bed.
1: Oh, that's a luxurious time. Also, I'm, like, exams around the corner. Not to freak everyone out, but
0: I know
1: they're, like, 3 weeks away.
0: Literally creeping up. Oh. It's freaking me out.
1: I don't have time for that.
0: And I was supposed to start studying last night. I go to look for my computer. I've lost it, guys. I lost my computer. Luckily, I just tracked it down, but I lost it on Wednesday night.
1: The case of the missing computer.
0: I know, but I'm going to go and get it after this, which is great. But that's making me feel, like, really stressed out because I'm like, oh, my gosh, I'm supposed to be, like, studying right now. I'm like...
1: And did you only notice it was missing
0: like, 24 hours. And everyone's like, how did it take you that long? But it was, like,
1: the day
0: I lost it, I was, like, rushing to cook dinner before Anna's bonfire.
1: Oh.
0: Yeah, and
1: it
0: then...
1: It was a busy week, yeah.
0: Yeah, and then, like, the next day, I, like... had a very quick scan. I was like, oh, I can't see the computer, but it'll be dead anyway. So I took the iPad when we interviewed what you're going to listen to later. And then when I went home after that to go and study, that's when I realised.
1: You're like, shit.
0: Yeah.
1: Oh. You're like, shit. Yeah, sorry, guys. I forget you can't swear. Yeah, I don't know. I've only got actually one exam, so I'm quite... The exam season is not too freaky for me, but we've got the zine coming up.
0: We
1: talk about the zine a lot, but it's actually, like, one of my most interesting papers I've, like, ever done.
0: Very practical.
1: Yeah.
0: And this is the last year they're doing that paper, possibly.
1: What?
0: Yeah, that's why I did it, because I was actually going to do film, and Olivia was like, nah, like, Katie, this might be the last year we do this paper, because AI is making it too difficult.
1: Oh, yeah. I kind of rate that you can't really use AI on it. Like, I like that. Well, you obviously can. You can use AI on everything.
0: It's sort of like... your personal tone and your personal things are what makes it matter.
1: And, like, I like the way that, like, Olivier, our lecturer, he really valued, human writing. Like, he was like, I don't really care how, like, if you've got spelling mistakes, like, just write how you write.
0: Yeah.
1: And we'll edit that and we'll go through that, like, in the
0: process. We should get Olivier on about, like, AI and stuff.
1: He would be such an interesting
0: interview. Very interesting.
1: Interview.
0: Yeah,
1: 100%. Like, that guy is a great talker.
0: Yeah.
1: He's got a very interesting mind. I was thinking about that.
0: And I think a lot of people who listen to Radio 1 would have heard him speak before.
1: Yeah.
0: He's very involved here.
1: Yeah.
0: And he sort of was like the one who was sort of talking to me about it for a while. And then I went and applied.
1: Really?
0: Yeah. He's a king.
1: It's a full circle moment.
0: Yeah.
1: We need to get Olivier.
0: Shout out Olivier. Hopefully he comes on.
1: Yeah. What do we have today? We've got actually quite a few interesting
0: guys,
1: things.
0: Guys, this is a very exciting week.
1: This is Katie's... Like, dream come true.
0: Guys, we have interviewed Charlie Berg straight from New York City. over the phone yesterday.
1: Yeah.
0: And so we will be listening to that today. And
1: who is Charlie Berg to you, Katie?
0: Oh, he's like one of my favourite singers. Guys, I'm like an OG
1: fan. She's OG, OG.
0: I've liked him since like 2019. He had a little moment on TikTok in like 2023. And he is a fantastic artist. He produces it all by himself from his bedroom.
1: He's cool.
0: He's awesome.
1: He was lovely. He's really easy to talk to.
0: Lovely.
1: Like,
0: yeah.
1: I was thinking about it when we were talking. Our accents would sound so confusing, like, to an American over the phone especially. Imagine two, like, yeah. excited girls, New Zealand girls, would just be mumble jumble.
0: Yeah.
1: Like, sometimes when you hear the Kiwi accent, you're just like, whoa.
0: I know, it must be so weird.
1: It would be so
0: funny. And also, he's, like, never been here. He's, like, said that most of his fan base was, like, not from here.
1: Yeah. From the Philippines.
0: Philippines.
1: Yeah, Southeast Asia. That's where he, shout out Philippines. Only I could only ever say good things about those beautiful people.
0: Yeah, I agree.
1: They're like,
0: I really like my Filipinos, man.
1: They're lovely. The food is good.
0: Uh-huh.
1: Singing is great.
0: I like their vibes. They always just have a great vibe
1: Happy.
0: Out there. Like, yeah.
1: Yeah.
0: But,
1: with the recording for the interview, the mics, there was a bit of a fluff up with the mics. So it might be a bit choppy. It's kind of towards the end. It's still a great interview. We did have to cut out like one question, but it's fine. You won't really notice it.
0: And don't mind me because I worded the questions really weird because I was super nervous.
1: We were fangirling. Katie was
0: I was like really fangirling.
1: Nah.
0: But yeah, and then also we've got a couple current events to talk to after this break. And one more thing. We're also announcing the winner of our giveaway.
1: Oh, where's Jai? Guys, we had so many entries into our giveaway.
0: So many. Three whole entries.
1: That was. We're proud of you guys. Thank you for all entering.
0: Thank you for entering.
1: It means a lot to us. Well, someone is going to walk home very happy today with two free tickets to Where's Jai, which is coming this weekend. They're such an interesting band.
0: They are.
1: New Zealand band. Katie, you know a bit about them. What did you compare them to? Daisy Jones and the Six.
0: Yeah, they kind of give like Daisy Jones and the Six, but their music sort of doesn't.
1: The vibe.
0: The vibe
1: is very Daisy Jones.
0: Yeah.
1: We did try and get them on, but maybe we'll get them
0: I think
1: on
0: they're
1: next
0: probably too busy, yeah.
1: To be fair, they are on tour.
0: They are on tour, so yeah.
1: I think they're actually driving to Christchurch.
0: Yeah, I saw
1: from Christchurch.
0: That.
1: Yeah.
0: So, yeah, I mean, fair enough.
1: They have a good social media presence.
0: Yeah.
1: I like what they've been posting. I'm like,
0: yes,
1: oh,
0: 100%.
1: Yeah, interesting. Well, we have our song of the week, which is Charlie Berg, Lancaster Nights.
0: It is my favourite Charlie Berg song.
1: We had to do it.
0: So, there we go.
1: We will connect you through the computer.
0: Okay.
1: Okay, wait, we can't connect to that just a second, so we'll cut you back to some radio music, and then the next song will be Lancaster Nights.
0: Fabulous.

All right, that was I don't even know. Oh, X-Rees Radio Station. That's what it was called. And now we have got the computer all set up, and we will be listening to Lancaster Nights by Charlie Berg.

0: That was Lancaster Nights by Charlie Berg.
1: I like it. I'm a converted Charlie Berg fan. I think he's really sick. I never even heard about him, but he's cool.
0: He's awesome.
1: And he's beautiful. May I say?
0: Can you hear me?
1: I can hear you.
0: Okay. I was just double checking.
1: Yes.
0: Okay, cool.
1: We just discovered, Katie and I, last night we had a cross, what was it called? Sliding doors moment, where I was at the social club leaving probably, I genuinely think I left at 11:50 and Katie arrived at like 12. We just missed each other.
0: And Jock was like boogieing out there too. That's such a shame. He's having such a good time. Yeah, like he was like dancing, he was like singing videos and he was like, this
1: it
0: is
1: was
0: awesome.
1: Such good boogie music.
0: Like, I'm so sad I have FOMO. I was like, oh. Like,
1: no, it reignited the like fire for like live music. Live singing is so fun.
0: Yeah.
1: Like you can just hear the passion. You can hear everything. I'm a big fan.
0: Do you go to Punk Night?
1: No, I went like twice last year. I don't go. I need to go.
0: Dude,
1: I feel
0: punk
1: like a
0: night
1: fake
0: is like
1: student.
0: So fun. Yeah. No, but the thing is, I think punk night is very much like, I don't want to obviously like classify it as like a certain thing, but like I think that there's a lot of like white girl like first years there,
1: yeah.
0: And then there's like a real like alternative scene there too.
1: Yes, there is. I've seen a bit of this alternative.
0: And it's really weird. Like it's a very like weird mix, but it's always really fun and lots of people like, I don't know, I guess I'm friends with like, I don't know, cool people, but like they're always like, oh, like it's so emo if we go there, but I'm like, nah, like
1: it's actually fun, it's cool,
0: it's so cool.
1: No,
0: it's
1: I so usually cool. Actually have my therapist sessions on a Wednesday, so shout out, but that's why I usually can't space it just doesn't really work.
0: Yeah, I get
1: but
0: that.
1: No, I've been really wanting to go, like that is, we should go next week.
0: We should.
1: Yeah,
0: I always have a great time, I love it.
1: I wanted to watch Liquid Lucy on Wednesday. But I didn't get my shit. I didn't get my stuff together and watch. But
0: I want to watch Bunchies.
1: Oh,
0: never watched them. They've got like, a long name. I don't know what their name is. But I, like literally everyone at Radio 1 always talks about how good they are. And the last breakfast show host Zach.
1: Yeah,
0: he was like, oh, you would really like their music. Like you should listen to it. Like never have. So.
1: I need like a proper Dunedin music education. That's what I'm like trying to do.
0: Yeah, same.
1: I just love all types of music. Like music is so, Dunedin music especially is pretty cool.
0: Yeah, it has a sound. There's a Dunedin sound for sure. Like when you listen to The Clean, when you listen to Straight Jacket Fizz, they've all got like the same sort of vibe, which I really like. So I don't know.
1: That's good. We've got some current events. Some New Zealand faced current events that we need to touch on, like these are the ones we found important. Jeff Bezos's $800 million super yacht.
0: Do you know what's crazy about this one?
1: What?
0: I was actually saying this yesterday. I read the article and it says like 800 kilometers south of Warkworth. And I was like, this is the first time in history Warkworth and Jeff Bezos has been uttered in the same sentence.
1: $800 million. Like
0: Warkworth, hello. Warkworth. I grew up there, by the way, guys. So.
1: Warkworth's getting its 5 minutes of fame.
0: Yeah, well, shout out Warkworth, guys.
1: Well, I was also reading an article on it, and it said that there's a mermaid on the front that everyone thought was modelled off his wife's body. Like, he got his wife as, like, the head, like, mast on the top of the freaking super yacht. And I was like, oh.
0: She's, like, kind of, I don't
1: she's scary, bro.
0: I was just going to say,
1: no,
0: she's a bit, like, funny looking. Like, I mean, it's I don't want to be mean, but there's just a lot of work, like, overdone, you know?
1: Yeah.
0: And I feel like surely when you have that much money, you can make it look a little bit.
1: I feel like we've got an exception. We're allowed to be mean to Jeff Bezos and Lauren Sanchez, that's his wife. But, no, even their wedding on Como, I remember seeing all that. I was like, boy. They live in a different planet.
0: Yeah, they do. I mean, yeah, I know there's some freaky stuff going on back behind the scenes.
1: Aliens, lizards.
0: I don't want to know what's going on back there. There's some freaky. I mean, obviously we know that because of the files.
1: Yeah. Okay.
0: There's definitely some weird
1: what's
0: stuff.
1: What's Bezos in the files? He's definitely something.
0: I don't think he was. Mm. I have not heard
1: the files.
0: Anything about him in the files. Which, but honestly, pat on the back. Unless they've, like...
1: He's too much of a loser, I reckon.
0: Maybe he just, like, paid all his money to not be a part of it. This is my conspiracy theory of the week. I think that the richest people we see, like, they're not even the richest people. Like, the actual richest people, like, don't want to be known.
1: Oh, yeah.
0: That's my thoughts.
1: It's always that, like, money talks, but wealth whispers.
0: Yeah.
1: That's the saying.
0: And I feel like there's, like, people who are way richer than them.
1: Yeah.
0: And, like, nobody actually knows about it. And they're, like,
1: I agree.
0: Freaky stuff.
1: If you did have, like, the most money in the world, why would you tell anyone? Like, if you won the lottery, you wouldn't tell anyone, no, really. I don't know. What would you do if you won the lottery?
0: I think about this so much.
1: Yeah, same.
0: If I won the lottery, I would probably buy a house for my mum.
1: Mm-hmm.
0: And then I'd probably buy a rental.
1: Mm-hmm.
0: and then I'd probably shout a trip to Europe
1: for
0: like my friends and family. And then I think the rest of the money is going into investments or like safekeeping.
1: Yeah, I feel like that's what it would be realistically.
0: Oh,
1: like,
0: one more thing, actually, that I'd do if I got, depending on how much money I got, I'd really want to make some scholarships.
1: Yeah. That's cool. You could be like a philanthropist.
0: Because education is like really important to me. I think like education is the key to success.
1: I agree.
0: And I think,
1: you can take away the kind of the blocks.
0: Exactly. If I have enough money to live comfortably, I don't want to be wealthy. I just want enough money to live comfortably. And anything extra that I have when I'm older, I low-key just want to make into a scholarship fund.
1: Oh my God, same.
0: Yeah.
1: I think too much money just breeds grossness. Like,
0: yeah.
1: I think it's good to also, like, if I won the lottery, I feel like I wouldn't stop working. I think it's good for humans to, like, kind of have something and to have, like, a force and a focus to, like, do. Maybe I'd be actually a philanthropist. Like,
0: yeah.
1: I'd probably like to help people and do charities. That would be actually really fun.
0: Yeah, I think that's sort of, like, my vibe.
1: Maybe, have you seen those people and they do, like, all the intense, like, ultra marathons around the world? Maybe I'd like, go full 360 and do that.
0: Ultra marathon? That's not me. That's, like, some Forrest Gump stuff.
1: Yeah, I could never, but I actually think that I could pull it out, guys, and surprise everyone.
0: that's like Forrest Gump when, like, his mum died.
1: Yeah.
0: Got all of her money, and then you just ran the country 3 times.
1: Oh, yeah. I love that movie.
0: So I watched it for the first time, like, last
1: What?
0: Week. I know. It's my boyfriend's favourite movie.
1: Sorry, what? You watched that for the first time?
0: I know,
1: oh my God,
0: I'm
1: Kitty.
0: Really bad. I'm literally like a film minor and I low-key don't watch that many movies.
1: What was that? Oh, Truman Show. That's my other favourite one.
0: Oh, Truman Show's good.
1: Those are my favourite like American classics.
0: Mine's, like, I'm really basic. I really like The Notebook. No shame.
1: Really?
0: I don't.
1: Hot take, I don't like The Notebook.
0: I love it so much. I love the concept of making a film based in another era.
1: Oh, I love that.
0: Yeah. And I really like the effort they put into all the costuming, and I think the scenery in it is very beautiful.
1: Maybe I need to rewatch it, but I will always cry, like, without a doubt at the end scene. Like, that end scene makes the movie up for me. Like, that is...
0: That's
1: beautiful.
0: But that's why it's so good. Mm. Is that, like, the fact that it can invoke so much emotion?
1: Yeah, that is true, actually.
0: Yeah.
1: We actually kind of don't have that much
0: time. I was just thinking that.
1: We should do the giveaway.
0: Oh, yes. Okay.
1: Wait, I'll get a drum roll.
0: Yeah, okay, we'll get a drum roll. Oh, wait, yeah, I've got the...
1: We're doing a spinning a wheel. So everyone make sure you're listening.
0: We're spinning.
1: It is this Saturday, and you have to make sure you're a student. Just...
0: Okay.
1: Adding the extra drum roll sound effect.
0: Okay.
1: Three.
0: And it's Flynn!
1: Wow!
0: Flynn Williams!
1: Go, Flynn. You've just secured yourself a double pass.
0: Woo!
1: To Where's Jai at the U-Bar. That will be fun.
0: We'll give him a call and see what he...
1: Let's call Flynn
0: say.
1: Up. Oh my God, he's going to be so excited.
0: Hello. You are on air because you've just won yourself a double pass to Where's Jai.
2: No way!
0: Woohoo!
1: Yay, Flynn!
2: Oh, God.
1: Are you so excited?
2: I'm gonna win.
0: Congratulations.
2: Thank you.
1: What are you going to take with you?
2: I'm going to take my flatmate, I think.
1: Wow. I hope you guys have the best night.
2: I think he needs it. He does a lot, so it'll be good for him to do something that's not work, you know?
0: Oh, yay! Well, that
1: Send
0: is
1: us
0: so
1: a photo.
0: Awesome. Send him a photo and have a great time.
1: Yeah.
2: Oh, thank you so much.
0: All right. Bye, Flynn.
1: They're going to have the best night.
2: Later.
1: Oh, that's awesome.
0: Woo!
1: That sounds like a boy who needed that.
0: Yep.
1: He's going to love that.
0: He likes Where's Jai. So.
1: Well, there we go.
0: There we go.
1: Quickly, Laneway lineup released. Hot take.
0: not that good.
1: Not great.
0: So I didn't think
1: Fontaine's D.C., yeah. I'm excited for, but I don't know if I would spend above $200 for the lineup.
0: Hayley Williams would be better if she came with the whole of Paramore, but... Yeah.
1: I don't know if we're getting them back together.
0: And Kim Petras.
1: It's good. It's just not really my scene, I don't
0: no,
1: think.
0: No, same. I think they've had better years for sure. Yeah. So.
1: And then... Oh, we have the story of the NZ pilot that was stabbed and the plane was hijacked by his co-pilot.
0: I didn't know that was a Kiwi pilot.
1: Yeah.
0: But was that his co-pilot?
1: Yes, it was his co-pilot that stabbed him. Yeah.
0: What?
1: They're flying to Tel Aviv. Which
0: oh
1: is pretty
0: gosh.
1: Intense, but apparently they dropped, like, the height of Mount Cook in, like, a minute. Like, the plane dropped, like, 4,000.
0: Yeah,
1: like,
0: I
1: it
0: saw
1: was,
0: that.
1: Like,
0: oh, my gosh. Oh,
1: that feeling? No, thank you.
0: But, like, I wonder how, like, everyone didn't, like, sort of die when that happened, you know? Because surely, like, if you weren't strapped in, you would just fly straight
1: true.
0: Up at you.
1: Oh.
0: Yeah.
1: That gives me a funny feeling in my tummy. Makes you know when your tummy does a flip.
0: That's yeah, I mean, I'd never fly again.
1: No. Okay, we will cut you guys through to some music. After the music, we will take you through to our interview with Charlie Berg.
0: Do you want to... What should we do? Do you want to do Automate or do you want to press the computer? What songs do you want to play?
1: Ooh.
0: Maybe not.
1: I can cue a few songs. I've got a wholesome tune.
0: Okay.
1: Okay, we'll do a Paolo Nutini, Growing Up Beside You.
0: Yeah.

Awesome. That was Growing Up Beside You by Paolo Nutini. You are listening to The Discussion with Katie and Ruby on 91FM. And we have our interview with Charlie Berg lined up for you guys. We've got just enough time to sneak that in now. We hope you enjoy. And let's see. Give me 1 second. I will play another tune as the computer is playing games with me once again. We will do a simple...

0: Perception.
1: Awesome, that was Deserve Pleasure by Little Tall Black Circles, and you are listening to Radio 1 91 FM with Katie and Ruby on The Discussion. We have our interview with Charlie Berg coming up next. We're not actually sure if we'll have enough time to play.
2: I don't think we will, but it will be uploaded as a podcast.
1: We'll upload it on the Radio 1 website and hopefully the Spotify.
2: Yeah, and don't mind me fangirling this entire time. I was really nervous, guys. My questions were quite silly.
1: It's a fun interview, and he gives great answers.
2: Lovely guy. Yeah,
1: let's see. Hope you enjoy.
3: I'm definitely hoping to make it out there.
1: Okay, that was.
2: We'll start it from the beginning. One of the first questions I have is just sort of like how you grew up and how you got into music.
3: Well, I grew up in Detroit, Michigan. Mm-hmm. And I started taking piano lessons at a young age.
2: Wow.
3: And then, and I've been singing for a long time. But I started like writing and producing music when I got to college.
2: Oh, okay. So and what age was that?
3: That was like 18.
2: Okay.
3: Yes.
1: Have you always kind of known that music is what you've been wanting to do?
3: I kind of have, yeah.
1: Yeah.
3: I mean, I purposefully avoided studying music when I went to university at first. I did like English and philosophy.
2: Okay.
3: I was spending all my time doing music, so I decided to transfer to a jazz program in upstate New York.
2: Oh, that's lovely. Cool. So is that how you ended up in New York?
3: Yes, it is.
2: Oh, exactly. Okay. Awesome. So when did you, like, start recording? So did you start recording in your room? Like, sort of how did that sort of progress into what it is now?
3: Yeah, I started because when I was 18 and I got to school, I was told to, well, I joined this music production club and all the guys in the club were like, you need to download this software called Ableton. It's a digital audio workstation. And I'm like, I'd never heard of that. So I downloaded it, and just started messing around with like making beats. Like I would download drum packs and try to copy my favorite beats.
2: Mm. Awesome.
1: Kind of mix your own thing. That's cool.
3: Yeah, that's how it worked. And my high school girlfriend, who I was still with at the time, she gave me like a $50 little USB microphone for podcasts, but I used it to like record my voice.
2: That's awesome.
1: Who do you think your first musical inspirations would be growing up?
3: Well, I grew up listening to like classic Motown stuff, like soul music.
2: You're kidding. That's crazy.
3: Yeah, I mean, being from Detroit, that's kind of the birthplace of soul. So Al Green, The Temptations, like if you know those groups.
2: Yeah, of course.
3: Outside of them is like, you know, Joni Mitchell.
1: Oh, yeah.
3: Hall & Oates, even like Coldplay. I was super into Coldplay in middle school.
2: Oh, I love Coldplay.
1: Do you think that's really kind of influenced your music today? And the kind of slower tunes?
3: Yeah, I think that Chris Martin's vocal style, I guess, just like definitely showed me how to access different emotions as a kid, for sure.
2: Awesome. Yeah, that's so cool. So have you like seen any of those artists live, actually? That's like...
1: Yeah. Coldplay is a great live performance.
2: They're great. They came down here not that long ago.
3: Oh, is Coldplay big in his year?
2: Yeah, they played 2 years ago. Did you go?
1: Yeah, I actually did. Yeah, it was kind of massive.
2: It was huge.
3: Oh, wow. You guys were there without knowing.
1: Yeah.
2: Yeah,
3: I saw them. I saw them a long time ago, like the Head Full of Dreams tour, if you remember that.
2: Ah, yes.
3: Like Beyonce.
1: Mm.
2: Yes. Yeah. Awesome.
1: No way Coldplay toured with Beyonce.
2: Yeah, a long time ago.
1: Wow.
3: They had a song with Beyonce. It was that album.
2: So when was your first live performance and where was it?
3: That's tough. I mean, I got my start, like, this sounds kind of corny, but I got my start, like, busking, like, playing on the street.
2: Oh, okay.
3: So, like, on the sidewalk, just with homies in high school. And that was, I don't know if that is considered a performance, but that was.
1: I reckon that is, like, the most live performance. That's pretty, like, eye-opening. Yeah. You'd have to, like, really build up your courage there.
3: Exactly. It was formative. And then when I got to college, that's when I realized, I'm like, oh, wait, like, people my age can, like, play guitars and have shows. Like, it didn't click to me that you were, like, allowed to be in bands. Do you know what I mean?
1: Yeah.
3: Until then. So I guess it was those days that I was, like, doing house shows and basement shows and shit. Yeah.
2: So are you still, like, producing your own stuff, or do you have someone who sort of does that for you these days?
3: I do still produce my own stuff these days, yeah.
1: Wow.
2: Oh, wow. Okay, awesome.
1: And you just released your recent EP, Universal Waiting. Did you produce all of that? Was that all you?
3: Yes, I produced it, but this time in, like, the studio of a different musician. So he was there to kind of, like, he provided drums on some stuff, and a lot of it was recorded live in that room. But it was the first time in a long time that I hadn't recorded it all in my own bedroom. Yeah.
2: Oh, wow. That's awesome.
1: What was the songwriting process in your most recent EP? What would you say the most?
2: Yeah.
3: What were you saying? What would I say is the most what?
1: Was it like I've never written songs or produced an album before. Was it like an easy process in terms of your, like, discography?
3: In the context of my discography, it was easier than some other songs, which in the past were more challenging to find the correct direction for. Because this one, I returned to, like, songwriting on the guitar, and when I'm on the guitar, things flow pretty quickly. So,
2: oh, yeah. That's awesome. So,
3: thank you.
2: So, do you have, like, a time that you've really felt like you've, like, made it? Like, you're like, wow, I've really, like, made
1: you're,
2: it.
1: I've made it moment.
2: Yeah, yeah.
1: You look out into the crowd.
3: That's a good question. I've gone through times of feeling. How would I say, like, validated maybe by the industry or the world that I achieved a certain level of success, but I never had a moment where I'm like, yeah, this is it, I made it, because I was always looking towards the next height that I could reach.
2: Yeah.
3: In a lot of ways was not super healthy, but you know, I was ambitious and I had to take a step back from stuff, but yeah, I don't know if that answered the question, but
2: another
1: awesome. That was our interview with Charlie Berg.
2: Yes.
1: You are listening to The Discussion, 91 FM, with Katie and Ruby. And
2: it is almost 1 o'clock.
1: Yes.
2: It's 2 to 1, so we do have to wrap up. But a part of this interview, Charlie told us one of his favourite songs at the moment. So we're going to wrap up with that. If you have any questions, queries, ideas, text us at The Discussion, 91 FM. And for future giveaways.
1: Instagram.
2: Yeah, follow the Instagram. Future giveaways, it will all be there. So, yeah, just go follow up. And the rest of the Charlie Berg podcast will be uploaded within a week.
1: We will talk to you guys next week.
2: Yes. 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